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2: Get the news you need when you need it by downloading the Pembina Valley Online app. I'm Candace Dirksen, and here's what's making local news this hour. Representatives from the Morden Mosque recently met with the Morden Police Service to discuss safety, security, and communication during prayers, community events, and other gatherings. Pembina Valley Islamic Society Director Saeed Faizan Nasser said the conversation was a proactive step inspired by incidents targeting Muslim communities and places of worship in other cities, not by any specific threat in Morden. The organization and police discussed ways to build communication and prepare for larger community events. Police Chief Sean Awney shares more.
3: They really explained to us how they operate there, how much people actually attended. That drew a lot of attention to it. It was when we saw actually how many members of their mosque are there and how big sometimes a congregation can get. And so we just thought, you know what, this is just like any other group or organization in Morden. And we just thought, yeah, we should, if they're getting together in this amount of numbers, it would be beneficial for us to know about it a little bit more and when these events take place, that kind of thing, just so we're aware of it and our members that are on patrol know what's going on.
2: Meantime, Nasser says the Morden Mosque will also take its own safety measures moving forward. The first Pembina Valley run to end Endo drew one of the largest crowds for the event anywhere in Canada. More than 150 people registered for Saturday's walk and run. Grade 12 student Laura Seward attended it just weeks after receiving her own endometriosis diagnosis.
4: Finally, in April this year, I finally got a diagnosis. There's a lot of other things I'm still going to have to figure out, but it's a lot nicer to actually be told what you're feeling is real.
2: Seward says she struggled with painful symptoms for years before finally getting answers. Organizers hope the event will encourage other young women to seek help and advocate for themselves, and to know there is support for them locally. And graduates from the Pembina Valley are moving on after completing their studies at RRC Polytech in Winkler. Many say friends, family, and community connections helped them push through challenges throughout their programs.
5: It was definitely helpful to have some friends of mine who have been in school with me my entire life.

0: and they were kind of giving me advice, and I could look to them for guidance on certain subjects that I struggled with.
1: Most students say they hope to remain in the region as they begin their careers and build their futures close to home. There's a lot happening in our community, and you won't miss a thing when you subscribe to the daily newsletter at Pembina Valley Online.
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1: Mainly cloudy skies tonight with a 60% chance of showers, the risk of a thunderstorm. Wind gusting out of the northwest, then becoming light, a low of 12. Friday, a mix of sun and cloud with a small chance of showers, a gusty west wind in the morning and a high of 21. Friday night, mainly cloudy, 60% chance of showers, a gusty northwest wind and a low of 10. Cloudy skies Saturday, a high of 14. Sunshine returning Sunday with a high of 21. 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
1: Mainly cloudy skies tonight with a 60% chance of showers, the risk of a thunderstorm. Wind gusting out of the northwest, then becoming light. A low of 12. Friday, a mix of sun and cloud with a small chance of showers, a gusty west wind in the morning, and a high of 21. Friday night, mainly cloudy, 60% chance of showers, a gusty northwest wind, and a low of 10. Cloudy skies Saturday, a high of 14. Sunshine returning Sunday with a high of 21. Before work, school, or hitting the road, check the CDK Electric forecast on the Pembina Valley Online app.
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2: Mainly cloudy skies tonight with a 60% chance of showers, the risk of a thunderstorm, wind gusting out of the northwest, then becoming light, a low of 12. Friday, a mix of sun and cloud with a small chance of showers, a gusty west wind in the morning and a high of 21. Friday night, mainly cloudy, 60% chance of showers, a gusty northwest wind and a low of 10. Cloudy skies Saturday, a high of 14. Sunshine returning Sunday with a high of 21. Before work, school, or hitting the road, check the CDK Electric forecast on the Pembina Valley online app.
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2: 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Two people were arrested in Altona at the start of May after a traffic stop by local police. According to the Altona Police Service, it was during the stop that officers discovered unstamped tobacco and a small quantity of fentanyl. A 28-year-old man from Altona and a 29-year-old woman from Morden were arrested and charged with drug possession. Then, on the 19th, Altona police had another run-in with fentanyl when officers were called regarding an intoxicated man that was in no condition to take care of himself. Officers found the 31-year-old and detained him. That's when they found a small amount of fentanyl on him. He was charged for possession of a controlled substance and turned over to family members to care for him, as police say he was still highly intoxicated by the drug. Morden Mayor Nancy Penner says the unveiling of a new Pride bench is a reflection of the city's commitment to being a welcoming place for all residents. The bench, installed outside the Civic Center, features the inclusive Pride flag and was unveiled at a gathering yesterday.
3: It's just a testament that everyone is welcome here in Morden, that we are respectful and we celebrate diversity, and that equality is important for Morden. It's not up for negotiation, and that Morden is a safe place to live. We are just proud of that in our city.
2: Penner also wished the community a happy Pride Month at the unveiling. And Paddlefest returns to Morden's Lake Minnewasta this Saturday, with organizers encouraging people to sign up early before spots are gone. Lake Minnewasta Campground

0: manager Brian Thiessen says the city has teamed up with the Morden Paddle Club to help support people looking for boat rentals and water access throughout the summer.
1: We have all of the other types of watercraft that you could possibly use. So our Morden Paddle Club rents them out. Our paddle club also sells memberships, which all the rentals would be then free for you if you wanted to, like for the whole family. So
0: Paddlefest runs Saturday from 10 a.m. to 2 p.m. at Lake Minnewasta. Registration is required. 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
0: Mainly cloudy skies tonight with a 60% chance of showers, the risk of a thunderstorm, wind gusting out of the northwest, then becoming light, a low of 12. Friday, a mix of sun and cloud with a small chance of showers, a gusty west wind in the morning and a high of 21. Friday night, mainly cloudy, 60% chance of showers, a gusty northwest wind and a low of 10. Cloudy skies Saturday, a high of 14. Sunshine returning Sunday with a high of 21. Before work, school, or hitting the road, check the CDK Electric forecast on the Pembina Valley Online app.
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1: Mainly cloudy skies tonight with a 60% chance of showers, the risk of a thunderstorm, wind gusting out of the northwest, then becoming light, a low of 12. Friday, a mix of sun and cloud with a small chance of showers, a gusty west wind in the morning, and a high of 21. Friday night, mainly cloudy, 60% chance of showers, a gusty northwest wind, and a low of 10. Cloudy skies Saturday, a high of 14. Sunshine returning Sunday with a high of 21. Before work, school, or hitting the road, check the CDK Electric forecast on the Pembina Valley Online app.
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4: Mainly cloudy skies tonight with a 60% chance of showers, the risk of a thunderstorm. Wind gusting out of the northwest, then becoming light, a low of 12. Friday, a mix of sun and cloud with a small chance of showers, a gusty west wind in the morning and a high of 21. Friday night, mainly cloudy, 60% chance of showers, a gusty northwest wind and a low of 10. Cloudy skies Saturday, a high of 14. Sunshine returning Sunday with a high of 21. Before work, school, or hitting the road, check the CDK Electric forecast on the Pembina Valley Online app.
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2: I'm Candace Dirksen with your local news, streaming now through the Pembina Valley Online app. Two people were arrested in Altona at the start of May after a traffic stop by local police. According to the Altona Police Service, it was during the stop that officers discovered unstamped tobacco and a small quantity of fentanyl. A 28-year-old man from Altona and a 29-year-old woman from Morden were arrested and charged with drug possession. Then on the 19th, Altona police had another run-in with fentanyl when officers were called regarding an intoxicated man that was in no condition to take care of himself. Officers found the 31-year-old and detained him. That's when they found a small amount of fentanyl on him. He was charged for possession of a controlled substance and turned over to family members to care for him, as police say he was still highly intoxicated by the drug. The Pembina Valley Islamic Society recently met with the Morden Police Service to discuss safety and security at the Morden Mosque. Director Saeed Faizan Nasser said the conversation was a proactive response in light of attacks on Muslims in other cities earlier this year, including San Diego.
3: Our discussion with the police was not in response to any specific threat in Morden, but rather part of our responsibility to ensure that all worshippers and visitors feel safe and secure. We appreciate the support and cooperation of Morden Police Service. The meeting focused on communication, emergency preparedness, and ways to strengthen community partnership.
2: Morden's Police Chief Sean Awney says it was a valuable meeting because it's beneficial for police to know about large gatherings in the community. About 40 Pembina Valley graduates celebrated a major milestone after crossing the stage at RRC Polytech's convocation in Winkler. Students say the journey included challenges, but also strong support from family and friends.
4: I started off in accounting. I didn't do too well in it, and it really bummed me out. I felt like I just wanted to give up, but with the help of my family, I pushed through and I changed my majors to HR, and I made it through quite well.
2: Graduates say they're now looking ahead to building their careers, many hoping to stay in the region. And more than 150 people filled the Morden Park Bowl Saturday for the first ever Pembina Valley run to end endo. The event raises awareness about endometriosis, a disease that affects an estimated 1 in 10 women. Organizer Barb Graham says the turnout exceeded every expectation.
5: Having all of these people from all over the Pembina Valley come together and show up and stand with them and support them is heartwarming.
2: Participants shared stories of chronic pain, years-long battles for diagnoses, and the impact the disease has on families. Organizers say the event was about more than fundraising. It was about making sure people suffering in silence know they're not alone. Get the news of the day conveniently delivered to your email inbox. Subscribe to the daily news at Pembina Valley Online.
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2: Mainly cloudy skies tonight with a 60% chance of showers, the risk of a thunderstorm, wind gusting out of the northwest, then becoming light, a low of 12. Friday, a mix of sun and cloud with a small chance of showers, a gusty west wind in the morning and a high of 21. Friday night, mainly cloudy, 60% chance of showers, a gusty northwest wind and a low of 10. Cloudy skies Saturday, a high of 14. Sunshine returning Sunday with a high of 21. Before work, school, or hitting the road, check the CDK Electric forecast on the Pembina Valley Online app.
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2: Mainly cloudy skies tonight with a 60% chance of showers, the risk of a thunderstorm. Wind gusting out of the northwest, then becoming light.

0: a low of 12. Friday, a mix of sun and cloud with a small chance of showers, a gusty west wind in the morning and a high of 21. Friday night, mainly cloudy, 60% chance of showers, a gusty northwest wind and a low of 10. Cloudy skies Saturday, a high of 14. Sunshine returning Sunday with a high of 21. Before work, school, or hitting the road, check the CDK Electric forecast on the Pembina Valley online app.
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3: Mainly cloudy skies tonight with a 60% chance of showers, the risk of a thunderstorm. Wind gusting out of the northwest, then becoming light. A low of 12. Friday, a mix of sun and cloud with a small chance of showers, a gusty west wind in the morning and a high of 21. Friday night, mainly cloudy, 60% chance of showers, a gusty northwest wind and a low of 10. Cloudy skies Saturday, a high of 14. Sunshine returning Sunday with a high of 21. Before work, school, or hitting the road, check the CDK Electric forecast on the Pembina Valley Online app.
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2: Mainly cloudy skies tonight with a 60% chance of showers, the risk of a thunderstorm, wind gusting out of the northwest, then becoming light, a low of 12. Friday, a mix of sun and cloud with a small chance of showers, a gusty west wind in the morning, and a high of 21. Friday night, mainly cloudy, 60% chance of showers, a gusty northwest wind, and a low of 10. Cloudy skies Saturday, a high of 14. Sunshine returning Sunday with a high of 21. Before work, school, or hitting the road, check the CDK Electric forecast on the Pembina Valley Online app.
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2: Mainly cloudy skies tonight with a 60% chance of showers, the risk of a thunderstorm, wind gusting out of the northwest, then becoming light, a low of 12. Friday, a mix of sun and cloud with a small chance of showers, a gusty west wind in the morning and a high of 21. Friday night, mainly cloudy, 60% chance of showers, a gusty northwest wind and a low of 10. Cloudy skies Saturday, a high of 14. Sunshine returning Sunday with a high of 21. Before work, school, or hitting the road, check the CDK Electric forecast on the Pembina Valley Online app.
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2: Mainly cloudy skies tonight with a 60% chance of showers, the risk of a thunderstorm. Wind gusting out of the northwest, then becoming light, a low of 12. Friday, a mix of sun and cloud with a small chance of showers, a gusty west wind in the morning and a high of 21. Friday night, mainly cloudy, 60% chance of showers, a gusty northwest wind and a low of 10. Cloudy skies Saturday, a high of 14. Sunshine returning Sunday with a high of 21. Before work, school, or hitting the road, check the CDK Electric forecast on the Pembina Valley online app.
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2: Mainly cloudy skies tonight with a 60% chance of showers, the risk of a thunderstorm, wind gusting out of the northwest, then becoming light, a low of 12. Friday, a mix of sun and cloud with a small chance of showers, a gusty west wind in the morning and a high of 21. Friday night, mainly cloudy, 60% chance of showers, a gusty northwest wind and a low of 10. Cloudy skies Saturday, a high of 14. Sunshine returning Sunday with a high of 21. Before work, school, or hitting the road, check the CDK Electric forecast on the Pembina Valley Online app.
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and a six pack. $20 and a shoulder tap. Got you too far gone to get back. Man, we were cool with that. Cutting class, trying to duck our teachers. 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Friday driving double feature. 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
3: Mainly cloudy skies tonight with a 60% chance of showers, the risk of a thunderstorm.

0: a high of 14. Sunshine returning Sunday with a high of 21. Before work, school, or hitting the road, check the CDK Electric forecast on the Pembina Valley online app.
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2: Mainly cloudy skies tonight with a 60% chance of showers, the risk of a thunderstorm. Wind gusting out of the northwest, then becoming light. A low of 12. Friday, a mix of sun and cloud with a small chance of showers, a gusty west wind in the morning and a high of 21. Friday night, mainly cloudy, 60% chance of showers, a gusty northwest wind and a low of 10. Cloudy skies Saturday, a high of 14. Sunshine returning Sunday with a high of 21. Before work, school, or hitting the road, check the CDK Electric forecast on the Pembina Valley Online app.
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1: Mainly cloudy skies tonight with a 60% chance of showers, the risk of a thunderstorm. Wind gusting out of the northwest, then becoming light. A low of 12. Friday, a mix of sun and cloud with a small chance of showers. A gusty west wind in the morning and a high of 21. Friday night, mainly cloudy, 60% chance of showers, a gusty northwest wind, and a low of 10. Cloudy skies Saturday, a high of 14. Sunshine returning Sunday with a high of 21. Before work, school, or hitting the road, check the CDK Electric forecast on the Pembina Valley Online app.
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We throw down some Spanish. 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
1: Mainly cloudy skies tonight with a 60% chance of showers, the risk of a thunderstorm, wind gusting out of the northwest, then becoming light, a low of 12. Friday, a mix of sun and cloud with a small chance of showers, a gusty west wind in the morning and a high of 21. Friday night, mainly cloudy, 60% chance of showers, a gusty northwest wind and a low of 10. Cloudy skies Saturday, a high of 14. Sunshine returning Sunday with a high of 21. Before work, school, or hitting the road, check the CDK Electric forecast on the Pembina Valley Online app.
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1: Mainly cloudy skies tonight with a 60% chance of showers, the risk of a thunderstorm, wind gusting out of the northwest, then becoming light, a low of 12. Friday, a mix of sun and cloud with a small chance of showers, a gusty west wind in the morning, and a high of 21. Friday night, mainly cloudy, 60% chance of showers, a gusty northwest wind, and a low of 10. Cloudy skies Saturday, a high of 14. Sunshine returning Sunday with a high of 21. Before work, school, or hitting the road, check the CDK Electric forecast on the Pembina Valley Online app.
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2: Mainly cloudy skies tonight with a 60% chance of showers, the risk of a thunderstorm, wind gusting out of the northwest, then becoming light, a low of 12. Friday, a mix of sun and cloud with a small chance of showers, a gusty west wind in the morning and a high of 21. Friday night, mainly cloudy, 60% chance of showers, a gusty northwest wind and a low of 10. Cloudy skies Saturday, a high of 14. Sunshine returning Sunday with a high of 21. Before work, school, or hitting the road, check the CDK Electric forecast on the Pembina Valley online app.
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Maybe it's Emma, the 80-year-old in walking club, 6-year-old Noah, who loves baseball, or Hannah in the curling league. 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

0: becoming light, a low of 12. Friday, a mix of sun and cloud with a small chance of showers, a gusty west wind in the morning and a high of 21. Friday night, mainly cloudy, 60% chance of showers, a gusty northwest wind and a low of 10. Cloudy skies Saturday, a high of 14. Sunshine returning Sunday with a high of 21. Before work, school, or hitting the road, check the CDK Electric forecast on the Pembina Valley online app.
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1: Mainly cloudy skies tonight with a 60% chance of showers, the risk of a thunderstorm, wind gusting out of the northwest, then becoming light, a low of 12. Friday, a mix of sun and cloud with a small chance of showers, a gusty west wind in the morning, and a high of 21. Friday night, mainly cloudy, 60% chance of showers, a gusty northwest wind, and a low of 10. Cloudy skies Saturday, a high of 14. Sunshine returning Sunday with a high of 21. Before work, school, or hitting the road, check the CDK Electric forecast on the Pembina Valley Online app.
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1: Mainly cloudy skies tonight with a 60% chance of showers, the risk of a thunderstorm, wind gusting out of the northwest, then becoming light, a low of 12. Friday, a mix of sun and cloud with a small chance of showers, a gusty west wind in the morning, and a high of 21. Friday night, mainly cloudy, 60% chance of showers, a gusty northwest wind, and a low of 10. Cloudy skies Saturday, a high of 14. Sunshine returning Sunday with a high of 21. Before work, school, or hitting the road, check the CDK Electric forecast on the Pembina Valley Online app.
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sunshine, dirt roads, and strong coffee. 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That's Country. 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
1: Mainly cloudy skies tonight with a 60% chance of showers, the risk of a thunderstorm. Wind gusting out of the northwest, then becoming light. A low of 12. Friday, a mix of sun and cloud with a small chance of showers, a gusty west wind in the morning and a high of 21. Friday night, mainly cloudy, 60% chance of showers, a gusty northwest wind and a low of 10. Cloudy skies Saturday, a high of 14. Sunshine returning Sunday with a high of 21. Before work, school, or hitting the road, check the CDK Electric forecast on the Pembina Valley online app.
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2: Mainly cloudy skies tonight with a 60% chance of showers, the risk of a thunderstorm. Wind gusting out of the northwest, then becoming light. A low of 12. Friday, a mix of sun and cloud with a small chance of showers, a gusty west wind in the morning and a high of 21. Friday night, mainly cloudy, 60% chance of showers, a gusty northwest wind and a low of 10. Cloudy skies Saturday, a high of 14. Sunshine returning Sunday with a high of 21. Before work, school, or hitting the road, check the CDK Electric forecast on the Pembina Valley online app.
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1: Mainly cloudy skies tonight with a 60% chance of showers, the risk of a thunderstorm, wind gusting out of the northwest, then becoming light, a low of 12. Friday, a mix of sun and cloud with a small chance of showers, a gusty west wind in the morning and a high of 21. Friday night, mainly cloudy, 60% chance of showers, a gusty northwest wind and a low of 10. Cloudy skies Saturday, a high of 14. Sunshine returning Sunday with a high of 21. Before work, school, or hitting the road, check the CDK Electric forecast on the Pembina Valley Online app.
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1: Good morning, I'm Alexander Peters. Hope you're doing well. First responders from across southern Manitoba are being invited to Altona later this month for a mental health awareness event focused on support, resilience, and breaking down stigma. Organizer Ike Friesen, a member of Altona Rhineland Emergency Services, says the morning will also include breakfast at the Curling Club, followed by a seminar featuring two guest speakers from Germany.
2: Tim and Dominic, these are two volunteer firefighters that work in rural Germany, and they're going all over the place to spread message on mental health awareness in first responders, helping break down the barriers of communication, give options for seeking help, and being able to help lean on your fellow responders as well. Their first stop is in Miami-Dade, Florida, doing some seminar there, then coming up to Manitoba for this event, and then to California for their last event in North America.
1: Thiessen says the event is meant for firefighters, paramedics, nurses, police, and other frontline workers who deal with high-stress situations on the job. Maple Leaf School Grade 1 student Waylon Orvis won the 8th Annual Fire Chief of the Day event hosted by Morden Fire and Rescue. On Monday, he was treated to a ride in a fire truck and had a personal guided tour of the fire hall. Captain Jonathan Baumgart is the public education officer for Morden Fire and Rescue and described the annual program.
3: The program is, or this contest, is part of the Traveling Sparky Fire Safety Program, where grade one students take home a backpack with Sparky the fire dog. And the premise behind the program is Sparky's going to spend the night at your house, but he wants to make sure your house is fire safe. And part of that is checking the home for working smoke alarms, carbon monoxide detectors, and then creating a fire escape plan for your home and your family.
1: About 40 Pembina Valley graduates celebrated a major milestone after crossing the stage at RRC Polytech's convocation in Winkler. Students say the journey included challenges, but also strong support from family and friends.
4: I started off in accounting. I didn't do too well in it, and it really bumped me out. I felt like I just wanted to give up, but with the help of my family, I pushed through and I changed my major to HR, and I made it through quite well.
1: Graduates say they're now looking ahead to building their careers, many hoping to stay in the region. Get the news of the day conveniently delivered to your email inbox and subscribe to the Daily News on Pembina Valley Online.
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5: The Altona Junior Bisons picked up their first win in over a year, and Coach Dan Giesbrecht says...

0: He made sure to soak in the moments of them celebrating that walk-off win against Carillon.
1: Well, as a coach, you always want your players to be rewarded with good effort and good play, and just watch them walk it off and run out into the infield and celebrate was something that we weren't accustomed to, for sure. And, I think the adrenaline flow was pretty high at that particular point, and hopefully it's just something that we can build on.
0: More with Dan Giesbrecht on PeminaValleyOnline.com. In the CFL, the home opener for the Bombers was rained on literally and figuratively as they lost to Hamilton 37-27. In the NHL Finals, the Hurricanes have grabbed their first series lead as they doubled up the Golden Knights 4-2 to grab a 3-2 series lead. In American Association Baseball, Claiborne defeated Winnipeg 4-3. And at the RBC Canadian Open, Round 1 has a handful of players tied at the top of the leaderboard at 6-under, including Canada's Matthew Anderson. I'm Dave Anthony.
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3: Looking at a mix of sun and cloud today with 30% chance of showers, windy, high of 18, UV index 7. Tonight, mainly cloudy, 60% chance of showers, windy, low of 10. Saturday, mainly cloudy, 60% chance of showers, high of 15. Sunday, sunny, high of 20. Currently in Pilot Mound, it is 10 degrees, 12 degrees in Carmen, and in Morton, Winkler, and Altona, it is 13 degrees. Winds are coming in from the west at 20 kilometers per hour with a relative humidity of 88%. See what's coming your way and check the live radar in your 7-day CDK electric forecast on the Pembina Valley online app.
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0: Chris Stapleton, I think I'm in love with you. You're listening to the Country 88 Morning Show powered by Green Valley Equipment. Good morning, it's Friday. My name's Tyler. 13 degrees as we head to our high of only 19 for today. Forecast details at the CDK Electric weather page once we fix it. It hasn't updated since 3 o'clock yesterday, so we're not quite there yet. This morning on the Country 88 Morning Show, we're going to meet the NPC valedictorian Maya Clausen. And Steve Weeb, George Clausen, Children's Camps International are coming by to talk about their slow pitch tournament. I believe they have something else going on too. We'll find out more about that in the next 10 minutes. Tri-Hospital Lottery is underway and you could become a millionaire. For real. We'll talk to Andrew Ferris in the next 10.
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15: Looking at a mix of sun and cloud today with 30% chance of showers, windy, high of 18, UV index 7. Tonight mainly cloudy, 60% chance of showers, windy, low of 10. Saturday mainly cloudy, 60% chance of showers, high of 15. Sunday sunny, high of 20. Currently in Pilot Mound, it is 10 degrees, 12 degrees in Carmen, and in Morton, Winkler, and Altona, it is 13 degrees. Winds are coming in from the west at 20 kilometers per hour with a relative humidity of 88%. See what's coming your way and check the live radar in your 7-day CDK Electric forecast on the Pembina Valley online app.
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0: Autograph from Dallas Smith on Country 88. The morning show is powered by Green Valley Equipment. My name is Tyler. It is Friday. The weekend is here. Headed towards a high of 19 degrees for today. Tomorrow's going to be a little bit chilly. 15. Whew. I don't mind. After all the warm weather, we could use a little cool down for a little while. You can find your full forecast details brought to you by CDK Electric at PemetaValleyOnline.com, the Pemeta Valley Online app. For now, we're talking to Andrew Ferris, the manager, Corporate and Community Partnerships, Children's Hospital Foundation of Manitoba. It's time for the Tri-Hospital Lottery. Andrew, what can I win?
1: So tonight at midnight is the early bird deadline. So one winner will get their choice of a Land Rover, Mercedes, $62,500 of cash, or also $210,000, plus 25 winners will get $500 in cash. And then, of course, for the broader grand prizes, there's four beautiful homes in Manitoba up for grabs, a home in Vancouver Island, or, of course, you have the option to walk away with $1.35 million in cash. So some really great prizes up for grabs here.
0: Wow. So, like, can someone actually become a millionaire, Andrew?
1: They can. They can. That's the best part about this. You know, like I said, tonight at midnight is the early bird deadline. So that kind of is the cutoff for the most chances to win. So there's wonderful prizes up for grabs, cars, travel vouchers, cash. And then, of course, like I said earlier, the four beautiful homes in Manitoba, one in Vancouver Island, or we can go the instant millionaire route and take $1.35 million home in tax-free cash.
0: Whoa. Okay, get online and get your tickets before it's too late.
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Morgan Griffiths is just being me. He's on Country 88, the morning show, powered by Green Valley Equipment. Good morning. It's Friday. We're headed towards a high of 19 degrees for today. A little bit chillier this weekend. Your CDK Electric forecast at PeminaValleyOnline.com or the Pemina Valley Online app. Working on getting it updated. Hasn't updated since 3 o'clock yesterday, but I'll let you know once it's there. Something that is updated is our Trailblazers story. On Tuesday evening, in the multipurpose room of the Boundary Trails Health Center's brand new community services building, which is beautiful, by the way, there was a Women in Leadership Trailblazers in Politics event, an event designed to encourage more women to consider public service and leadership roles in their community. And there was some pretty incredible women that showed up at the event. You can read a little bit more. Send it to some women in your life and inspire them. We need more ladies on council. Please. Seriously, we need it. You can read that story. Way to go, ladies. That's a really, really cool event. All at PeminaValleyOnline.com or the Pemina Valley Online app. Coming up after 6:30, Jewel White joins us to find out what's going on at the Suncatch tomorrow. For now, it's the Rec Clause, and I do too.

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1: Happy Friday. I'm Alexander Peters. Hope you're doing well. The Montcalm Heritage Festival returns to St. Joseph this weekend with 2 days of family activities, food, entertainment, and local history. Museum Board President Robert Parent says the festival celebrates the heritage of St. Joseph, L'Atelier, and St. Jean Baptist while providing a free family event for the region. A major new feature this year is the return of fireworks.
2: The one thing we will have that we haven't had in many, many years is the fireworks.
3: Okay.
2: We had planned for that last year, and because of the fire ban, last year was our 50th anniversary for the museum.
3: Yeah.
2: So we had planned to do that. So we've got the fireworks carryover. So we'll be running that Saturday evening at dusk.
1: The weekend also includes a parade, live music, children's activities, a petting zoo, blacksmith demonstrations, and a family baseball tournament. A good-sized crowd gathered at Boundary Trails Health Center Tuesday night for the Pembina Valley Women in Leadership Trailblazers in Politics event, designed to inform and to encourage women to run in the fall municipal and school board elections. Former Winkler City Councilor Karina Bickert, the first woman elected to council in 2 decades, said she was encouraged by the turnout.
4: We all need to be at the table. We all need to be able to serve and represent. We all come with a different default. Having everybody represented to have that default in how they make decisions and their background, it only helps the community with all the decisions that are being made.
1: The evening brought together women with experience in municipal, provincial, and school board politics to encourage more women to consider public service. And it's shaping up to be a busy summer for Youth for Christ Altona. Along with its upcoming Golf Classic fundraiser on June 20th, the organization is planning fishing trips, summer events, and the return of its popular weekly barbecues. Executive Director Sheridan Sawatsky says relationship building remains at the heart of everything they do.
5: You know, with YFC, our primary mission obviously is to see every young person living fully in Christ. Mm-hmm. And our kind of secondary tagline is that we're seriously fun.
3: Yeah.
5: So we try to wrap that into kind of everything that we do.
1: Fun is a big focus for the upcoming YFC Golf Classic, and you can get all the registration details right now on Pembina Valley Online. And the annual City Classic softball game recently brought together Garden Valley Collegiate and Northlands Parkway Collegiate for another year of crosstown competition. While the two schools are rivals on the field, many of the players have been friends and teammates for years through minor ball and club softball. NPC Nighthawks player Brooklyn Friesen says that can create an interesting mix of competition and friendship.
6: I think it depends. Sometimes you just kind of goof around with your friends from the other team, but other times you're more competitive.
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7: The Altona Junior Bisons picked up their first win in over a year, and coach Dan Giesbrecht says he made sure to soak in the moments of them celebrating that walk-off win against Carillon.
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7: More with Dan Giesbrecht on PeminaValleyOnline.com. In the CFL, the home opener for the Bombers was rained on literally and figuratively as they lost to Hamilton 37-27. In the NHL Finals, the Hurricanes have grabbed their first series lead as they doubled up the Golden Knights 4-2 to grab a 3-2 series lead. In American Association Baseball, Claiborne defeated Winnipeg 4-3. And at the RBC Canadian Open, Round 1 has a handful of players tied at the top of the leaderboard at 6-under, including Canada's Matthew Anderson. I'm Dave Anthony.
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1: Looking at a mix of sun and cloud today with 30% chance of showers, windy, high of 18, UV index 7. Tonight mainly cloudy, 60% chance of showers, windy, low of 10. Saturday mainly cloudy, 60% chance of showers, high of 15. Sunday sunny, high of 20. Currently in Pilot Mound, it is 10 degrees, 12 degrees in Carmen, and in Morden, Winkler, and Altona, it is 13 degrees. Winds are coming in from the west at 20 kilometers per hour with a relative humidity of 88%. See what's coming your way and check the live radar in your 7-day CDK electric forecast on the Pembina Valley online app.
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Ella Langley is choosing Texas on Country 88. The morning show is powered by Green Valley Equipment. Good morning. My name is Tyler. It is Friday. Yes, the weekend is finally here. I hope you are all ready for it. There's lots of things happening this weekend. 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Click on the Her Voice feature. 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Click on it and go learn a little bit more about this amazing lady. I was going to say from Plum Coulee. She's not. She's from Libau, Manitoba. Libau, I think. June, how do you say that one? But for the last while, she spent her time in Plum Coulee. And you may think you know June Lutkeman, and you probably do. But you might learn a thing or two if you read the story. If when you read that story, it inspires you or makes you think of a woman in your life, nominate her for Her Voice so we can feature her on PeminaValleyOnline.com and right here on the radio. Speaking of pretty amazing ladies, Jewel White joins us in the right after Morgan Wallen. Philippine Independence Day takes place tomorrow. It's actually today.

0: don't we? Morgan Wallen, you're listening to Country 88. Good morning. My name's Tyler. It is a Friday morning. We're headed towards a high of 19 degrees. 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It hasn't updated since yesterday. Sometimes Environment Canada and us, the link breaks, so we're working on connecting with them to get that up for you. Right now, I want to connect with Jewel White, who is helping host Filipino Independence Day. It takes place, well, today, technically. The celebration in Morton at the Suncatch Plaza is tomorrow.
1: Initially, there was not going to be a lot of performers, but as our program gets more and more popular and as we spread the information, we got like 14 or 15 performers.
0: You have 14 or 15 people going on stage throughout the day?
1: Yeah.
0: Or throughout the evening?
1: Throughout the evening.
0: Oh my goodness
1: There's
0: gracious.
1: Eight bands.
0: That's amazing.
1: Eight local bands.
0: Okay,
1: yeah.
0: So we got some bands playing, but that's not it, Jewel. No. What else is going on for Philippine Independence Day on Saturday?
1: Well, for the first time, we're going to have a fashion show contest.
0: Ooh.
1: Where everyone can wear traditional Filipino clothing, just like what I'm wearing today.
0: What are you wearing right now? What is it called?
1: This is basically just called Saya. S-A-Y-A. And it is, back in the days, there's more differentiation depending on how rich your family is, basically.
0: Right, based on your economic status.
1: For your economic status, you can wear certain clothes. And what I'm wearing, you can be considered as one of the class, higher class.
0: You're one of the elite.
1: One of the elites or the nobles, because you can afford to buy clothes that look like this.
0: It's beautiful. It's got very cool shoulders. You look very, very formal.
1: So because it like takes a lot of fabric, the fabric is not cheap.
0: Okay, so the fashion show, do I have to wear something fancy like this or any Filipino clothing?
1: Filipino clothing, whether it's traditional, whether it's worn by the lower class Filipino back in
0: as
1: the
0: long
1: days.
0: As it's a
1: as
0: Filipino
1: it's a
0: costume.
1: Filipino costume, yeah.
0: Do I have to be Filipino to wear it? Can I just go find a Filipino costume and show up? Is
1: well,
0: that allowed?
1: If you want, Tyler, if it's you, I'll say yes.
0: I love that. So, okay, so costume contest.
1: Yeah.
0: What else is going on Saturday?
1: So aside from the fashion show, we have a new vendor that will be joining us. They opened a store here called Sweet Tooth.
0: Oh, that's going to be fantastic. And that's not it. She had more to say. And if you want to find out, read the story at PeminaValleyOnline.com or the Pembina Valley Online app.
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4: Looking at a mix of sun and cloud today with 30% chance of showers, windy, high of 18, UV index 7. Tonight mainly cloudy, 60% chance of showers, windy, low of 10. Saturday mainly cloudy, 60% chance of showers, high of 15. Sunday sunny, high of 20. Currently in Pilot Mound, it is 10 degrees, 12 degrees in Carmen, and in Morton, Winkler, and Altona, it is 13 degrees. Winds are coming in from the west at 20 kilometers per hour with a relative humidity of 88%. See what's coming your way and check the live radar and your 7-day CDK electric forecast on the Pembina Valley online app.
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0: Dean Brody's A Man Without a Woman on the Country 88 Morning Show. 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A little bit cooler out there today, but I'm sure we don't mind all that much after all the hot weather. You can find your CDK Electric forecast at PeminaValleyOnline.com or the Pembina Valley Online app. And while you're there, you can learn about the fire chief for a day. His name is Waylon Orvis. And on Monday, he was treated to a ride in a fire truck, had a personal guided tour of the Morden Fire Hall, and even took a sirens a-blazing trip over to Boston Pizza for some lunch. It is the fire chief of the day. Two classes of students were brought outside. They did a little presentation and got up close to the pumper truck. They tried some target practicing with a fire hose. It's adorable. The popular program is intended to increase fire safety awareness and just allow the students to learn more about firefighting, because what student doesn't love firefighting? You can see some fantastic photos and read that full story at PeminaValleyOnline.com or the Pembina Valley Online app.
1: It's been an early start to storm season. Severe storms hitting right across the prairies. Bruce Lowe with Ag Direct Hail says delayed seeding and unstable weather have collided, leading to a growing number of hail claims. He notes they've already had a couple of dozen claims come in, adding it's still early in the season, noting the storm pattern is already concerning. Manitoba Agriculture's Paulson Soybean Specialist Dennis Lang says the full impact of the intense rain and flooded fields won't be known until water levels recede. Saskatchewan's crop extension specialist Samantha Marcino says with the rain and hail activity, it's important that farmers get out into the field to assess the damage. Seeding across all three prairie provinces is at 93% complete. For Golden West, I'm Glendalee Allen Bossler.
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2: Happy Friday. I'm Alexander Peters. Hope you're doing well. Maple Leaf School Grade 1 student Waylon Orvis won the 8th Annual Fire Chief of the Day event hosted by Morden Fire and Rescue. On Monday, he was treated to a ride in a fire truck and had a personal guided tour of the fire hall. Captain Jonathan Baumgart is the public education officer for Morden Fire and Rescue and described the program benefits.
3: So the program is gaining traction locally in Morden, and it's something that we're seeing dividends in as a fire department. We're seeing the message going home, and it's also involving the family. So it's one thing to talk about home fire escape plans, but have this contest kind of gives it some teeth to it so that they can go home and the kids are kind of pushing mom and dad and their older siblings to take part. And then this Fire Chief of the Day is kind of the reward for doing the hard work.
2: And speaking of firefighters, first responders from across southern Manitoba are being invited to Altona this month for a mental health awareness event focused on support, resilience, and breaking down stigma. Organizer Ike Thiessen, a member of Altona Rhineland Emergency Services, says the morning will include breakfast at the Curling Club, followed by a seminar featuring two guest speakers from Germany who've become well-known on social media through their organization, Project for Life. Thiessen says mental health challenges in emergency services are very real, even in small communities.
4: We deal with all kinds of things in the background of what the general public will never see, will never know about. We're going out to help people on their worst days. We see a lot of the bad stuff that happens in our areas. Sometimes it can be one instance, one situation where it's really, really hard. And sometimes it's a combination of over time of these experiences building up and just building mental health issues.
2: The event is meant for firefighters, paramedics, nurses, police, and other frontline workers who deal with high stress situations on the job. And it was a day of celebration in Winkler as about 40 Pembina Valley students graduated from RRC Polytech. Graduate Tyrone Sawatsky says he's excited for new opportunities.
5: It feels kind of surreal. It feels like one chapter of my life is like done and now it's like time to like move on to the next one.
2: Graduates say they're excited to move into the workforce and start the next chapter of their lives staying in the Pembina Valley. There's a lot happening in our community and you won't miss anything when you subscribe to the daily newsletter on Pembina Valley Online.
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6: The Altona Junior Bisons picked up their first win in over a year, and coach Dan Giesbrick says he made sure to soak in the moments of them celebrating that walk-off win against Carillon.
7: Well, as a coach, you always want your players to be rewarded with good effort and good play, and just watch them walk it off and run out into the infield and celebrate with something that we weren't accustomed to, for sure. And, I think the adrenaline flow was pretty high at that particular point. And hopefully it's just something that we can build on.
6: More with Dan Giesbrecht on PeminaValleyOnline.com. In the CFL, the home opener for the Bombers was rained on literally and figuratively as they lost to Hamilton 37-27. In the NHL Finals, the Hurricanes have grabbed their first series lead as they doubled up the Golden Knights 4-2 to grab a 3-2 series lead. In American Association Baseball, Claiborne defeated Winnipeg 4-3. And at the RBC Canadian Open, Round 1 has a handful of players tied at the top of the leaderboard at 6-under, including Canada's Matthew Anderson. I'm Dave Anthony.
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2: Looking at a mix of sun and cloud today with 30% chance of showers, windy, high of 18, UV index 7. Tonight, mainly cloudy, 60% chance of showers, windy, low of 10. Saturday, mainly cloudy, 60% chance of showers, high of 15. Sunday, sunny, high of 20. Currently in Pilot Mound, it is 10 degrees, 12 degrees in Carmen, and in Morden, Winkler, and Altona, it is 13 degrees. Winds are coming in from the west at 20 kilometers per hour with a relative humidity of 88%. See what's coming your way and check the live radar in your 7-day CDK electric forecast on the Pembina Valley online app.
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0: 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Oh, wait, no, that's not, no, just the Country 88 Morning Show. 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It is Friday, the weekend is here. And oh my goodness, you guys, thank you so much for sending some incredible photos for Show Us Your Summer. Show Us Your Summer is underway with your chance to win some incredible prizes, including a brand new shed for Morton Home Hardware, a pizza oven, and much, much more. This week's theme and running through the weekend is Nature Through Your Lens. And wow, some incredible photos from right here in the Pembina Valley. But then also, we got a photo from Nadine of their time in New Zealand. And wow, that makes me want to go to New Zealand. You know what that makes me think? It doesn't necessarily have to be right here. Nature is everywhere. This is the easiest week to send photos in. You just take a picture outside and it counts. When you do so, you enter to win our weekly prize. On Monday, we would call someone with a fantastic prize pack. And even if you don't win the prize pack for the week, you're still entered for the grand prizes, which we're giving away at the end of the summer. 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
5: Looking at a mix of sun and cloud today with 30% chance of showers, windy, high of 18, UV index 7. Tonight, mainly cloudy, 60% chance of showers, windy, low of 10. Saturday, mainly cloudy, 60% chance of showers, high of 15. Sunday, sunny, high of 20. Currently in Pilot Mound, it is 10 degrees, 12 degrees in Carmen, and in Morton, Winkler, and Altona, it is 13 degrees. Winds are coming in from the west at 20 kilometers per hour with a relative humidity of 88%. See what's coming your way and check the live radar in your 7-day CDK Electric forecast on the Pembina Valley online app.
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0: Tabay, who's going to love you on Country 88, the morning show powered by Green Valley Equipment. My name's Tyler. It is Friday. Happy weekend to you and yours. A little bit cooler this weekend weather-wise. CDK Electric forecast at PeminaValleyOnline.com or the Pembina Valley Online app. While you're there this weekend, you're going to see a story from Adele Dick and Karina Bickert. Adele is the Oma, not Grandma, sorry, Adele. I called her that in the interview, and it's not right. Of Tristan Peters. Tristan is in the MLB. He plays for the Chicago White Sox, which is a huge deal. It's an even bigger deal now because he is up for All-Star voting. You can vote Tristan Peters into the All-Star game. So, Karina, who is Tristan's aunt, how do we vote? Are you tech-savvy, Karina?
1: No, not nearly good enough. The next generation is better than us, but every generation gets better.
2: I'm really bad. I just do it.
0: Thank you. I like that.
1: It's good. Just do it. You go online. You get 5 votes a day. You just enter your email address.
0: You get 5 a day.
1: You get 5 a day.
0: Oh.
1: Till June 25th is when the cutoff is. You get 5 votes a day. You do not have to select others. We can literally, Karina may be doing this, you can literally just pick TT. And
0: I also, Tristan, in case you're wondering, Karina, not all of them call him TT.
1: Sorry, Tristan.
0: Yeah, you can literally vote for no one else if you don't want to. Just go find Tristan, click on him, and then submit.
1: Enter your info.
0: You do have to enter a little bit of information. It's not a lot. If Karina can figure it out, chances are you probably can too.
1: You are right. You are right. Do this every day. Set a reminder in your calendar.
0: Oma.
1: Oh no.
0: Why should we go vote for Tristan in the All-Star game? What's your thoughts on that, Oma? Why should I vote for your grandson?
2: Well, first, I mean, because he is my grandson.
0: Good answer.
2: That's great. Yeah. And second, I really think Tristan put in the hard work. Like, this young man listens to his coaches. He does sometimes things that he would probably not do if the coaches hadn't told him to do so.
0: Yep.
2: That's my observation. I'm not a pro, but he, that's just something I observe on him. I think he is an amazing team player, but he is also a very, very hard worker and improving himself.
0: Huh. Adele is really cool, and I now understand a little bit more about why Tristan is so fantastic. Really, all you need to do is go to MLB.com to vote. You can read the full story. It'll come out on Sunday at 5 a.m. Our good friend Alexander Peters writing that one up for PeminaValleyOnline.com.
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Oh, it's Kyle McKierney in the rear view on the Country 88 Morning Show, powered by Green Valley Equipment. 19 degrees the high for the day today. Maybe you want to put Winkler in your rear view and head on an ultimate summer road trip to see Alanis Morissette at the Calgary Stampede. A one-night stay at the Carriage House Hotel, a tune-up for Mr. Lou plus tires, and $500 for gas. Check this out. All you have to do to win is answer a yes or no question. I don't know. I feel like we've made this far too easy, but I'm not in charge. The poll question today for the ultimate summer road trip: would you extend your trip if you could? Is it bad that I think you're crazy if you say no? The answer is always yes, right? If the answer is no, I would love to hear why. Text me, 204-331-2266, and I'll let you know how you can fill out that poll to win the ultimate summer road trip to see Alanis Morissette live at the Calgary Stampede.

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1: Happy Friday. I'm Alexander Peters. Hope you're doing well. The Pembina Valley Women in Leadership team are being credited with bringing together a packed room of community members for Tuesday's Trailblazers in Politics event in Winkler. Attendees heard from former elected officials, including current Portage La Prairie Mayor Sherilyn Knox, former Winkler City Councillor Karina Bickert, former GVSD Board Chair Hilda Fraes, and former Cabinet Minister Eileen Clark about their experiences in public office. Fraes said she served on the school board for 18 years.
2: Let's all encourage and stand behind some women for these positions. I think we can do it. I really believe we can do it. If we work together the way it sounded like tonight.
1: The St. Joseph Museum grounds will be filled with visitors this weekend as the Montcalm Heritage Festival gets underway. Organizers say the event is designed to celebrate local history while bringing families together. Museum Board President Robert Parent says one of his favorite parts of the festival is seeing people return to the community.
3: For me, it's just the chance to meet people from all over. We've got people that have ties to Saint-Joseph, L'Atelier Saint-Jean, and all over the place, people that come from other provinces, people that just hear about it and come want to check it out. So it's a great thing to meet people and to share everyone's heritage, right? So that's a great event.
1: The festival features free admission, a parade, a live entertainment, children's activities, food services, and fireworks Saturday night. And Youth for Christ Deltona says its program continues to grow. Executive Director Sheridan Sawatsky says Thursday night programming now regularly attracts between 50 and 70 young people.
4: We are increasingly seeing like more and more kids come to our programs, especially like on a Thursday night now. We can see anywhere from 50 to 70 kids. It's been awesome. We've seen a huge crop of newer, like younger kids coming in now. But it's been really cool to see how teens have just been connecting with volunteers and staff. I mean, in our community, we've seen a lot of tragedy in the last while, and our teens have been affected by that. It's actually given us a lot of amazing ministry opportunities. And that way, it's a blessing. We've seen a lot of growth in kids and seeing them really live with purpose.
1: Sawatsky says the organization has also added a monthly makerspace project night while continuing its regular drop-in programs and summer activities. To help fund those programs, YFC will host its fourth annual Golf Classic June 20th at Oakview Golf Course. If you want to stay on top of what's happening in your community, subscribe to the Daily News on Pembina Valley Online.
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5: The Altona Junior Bisons picked up their first win in over a year and

0: Coach Dan Giesbrecht says he made sure to soak in the moments of them celebrating that walk-off win against Carillon.
1: Well, as a coach, you always want your players to be rewarded with good effort and good play, and just watch them walk it off and run out into the infield and celebrate was something that we weren't accustomed to, for sure. And, I think the adrenaline flow was pretty high at that particular point, and hopefully it's just something that we can build on.
0: More with Dan Giesbrecht on PeminaValleyOnline.com. In the CFL, the home opener for the Bombers was rained on literally and figuratively as they lost to Hamilton 37-27. In the NHL Finals, the Hurricanes have grabbed their first series lead as they doubled up the Golden Knights 4-2 to grab a 3-2 series lead. In American Association Baseball, Claiborne defeated Winnipeg 4-3. And at the RBC Canadian Open, Round 1 has a handful of players tied at the top of the leaderboard at 6-under, including Canada's Matthew Anderson. I'm Dave Anthony.
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3: Looking at a mix of sun and cloud today with 30% chance of showers, windy, high of 18, UV index 7. Tonight, mainly cloudy, 60% chance of showers, windy, low of 10. Saturday, mainly cloudy, 60% chance of showers, high of 15. Sunday, sunny, high of 20. Currently in Pilot Mound, it is 10 degrees, 12 degrees in Carmen, and in Morton, Winkler, and Altona, it is 13 degrees. Winds are coming in from the west at 20 kilometers per hour with a relative humidity of 88%. See what's coming your way and check the live radar in your 7-day CDK electric forecast on the Pembina Valley online app.
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0: top that sounds like the radio. It's literally because he's on it. 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A little bit chillier today. High of 19 degrees. Tomorrow, also a little bit chillier. But based on the temperatures we've had over the last while, not too bad. Check the CDK Electric forecast at PeminaValleyOnline.com or the Pembina Valley Online app. This morning, we are joined by, not for much longer, grade 12 student from Northlands Parkway Collegiate and valedictorian for the 2026 graduating class. Can you introduce yourself, please?
1: Yes, I am Maya Clausen. I am in grade 12, and like you said, I am the valedictorian for NPC this year.
0: Congratulations. How does it feel to be named the valedictorian of your graduating class? Like, what goes through your head and your feelings when you hear that?
1: I feel a little proud. I'm very happy with how things turned out, and just, you know, I'm very glad for this opportunity. Like, I think being able to represent my class is just something that, you know, I'm very excited to do.
0: Why did you sign up to become valedictorian? Like, you don't have to do that. You're not forced, unless some teacher forced you to. I don't know. But why did you sign up?
1: Part of it was I wanted to do it. I wanted to be able to, you know, give a final farewell. But also, a bunch of my friends were like, Maya, you should totally do it. Like, it's right up your alley.
0: Can I ask why they said, like, people aren't very good at speaking nicely about themselves or highly about themselves, but I'm going to try to get you to right now. Okay. Why do you think your friends wanted you to be the valedictorian? Why is this up your alley, Maya?
1: Public speaking is something that I'm fairly comfortable with. I did a musical in my grade 11 year. I was the lead, and then I was student council president last year and got to do a ton of public speaking for that. And even this year, I was still on student council and did quite a bit of public speaking again. So
0: why are you okay with public speaking? There are not a lot of teenagers, scratch that, there's not a lot of adults that are okay with public speaking. What makes you comfortable to go up there and do that?
1: I think part of it is practice. Hmm. Confidence is key.
0: You're preaching to the choir.
1: And I don't know. It's feeling heard, I think. Huh. Like, when you're standing up in front of all those people, yes, it's scary. Yes, you know that you're the focus. But when you're up there, people are hearing what you're saying, and they're listening.
0: That's so true. Maya, Man, I do this for work, and I've never really thought about it like that. Okay, so what do you have to do to become a valedictorian?
1: So at NPC, this year there were 7 people who applied.
0: Oh, wow, that's a lot.
1: So we get in touch with the person who's running it. This year it was our vice principal, Mrs. Waldner. And then each of us writes a speech, and then by the by whatever date they pick,
0: yep.
1: We all get together at lunch and read our speeches to a panel of 6 teachers and 4 grade 11 students.
0: Okay.
1: And then they grade us, or like quote unquote grade us, based on
0: content,
1: what's in the speech, how you present it.
0: Like your flow or whatever.
1: Yeah, your flow, eye contact, grammar, stuff like that. Okay. And then whoever gets the most points.
0: Do they tell you how many points you get afterwards? Like, they didn't tell
1: no.
0: you? I assume they don't tell you. You have no idea.
1: I have
0: you
1: no
0: just
1: idea.
0: Know that you won.
1: Yes.
0: How did they tell you that you won? Did they call you? Did they call you into the office and make you think you're in trouble? Or what did they do?
1: They had a group chat with all of the people who presented. So even though 7 people signed up, not all 7 people had time to write a speech or
0: right. yep.
1: stuff like that. Because we were given, I think, 2 weeks notice. And then they removed all the people who didn't present and sent a message. And so the first

0: place gets to do valedictorian, and then the second place gets to do the toast to either the teachers or the parents. I'm not sure.
1: Oh, okay. Oh, I didn't know that. Stay tuned. We're going to continue this fantastic conversation, and I am going to try to hire Maya for a job here when we return.
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1: Looking at a mix of sun and cloud today with 30% chance of showers, windy, high of 18, UV index 7. Tonight mainly cloudy, 60% chance of showers, windy, low of 10. Saturday mainly cloudy, 60% chance of showers, high of 15. Sunday sunny, high of 20. Currently in Pilot Mound, it is 10 degrees, 12 degrees in Carmen, and in Morton, Winkler, and Altona, it is 13 degrees. Winds are coming in from the west at 20 kilometers per hour with a relative humidity of 88%. See what's coming your way and check the live radar in your 7-day CDK electric forecast on the Pembina Valley online app.
2: 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Oh, and more great music.
1: Yeah.

0: Nate Holler, Thought About You, Country 88. The morning show is powered by our good friends at Green Valley Equipment. My name's Tyler, here with you. It is a wonderful Friday, and we're continuing our conversation with the 2026 NPC valedictorian, Maya Clausen.
1: So what was your speech about? Like, what did you put in there? What are you talking about? You don't have to give me the whole thing.
2: But. Yeah, I talked about just some life lessons that we learned at NPC, a little bit about just, you know, life is challenging, but it's also enlightening and rewarding. You know, you go through all these things, and it's not just challenge after challenge after challenge. There is some that comes back.
1: Huh.
2: And I also talked a little bit about, at NPC, one of our stairs is slightly higher than the rest of the staircase. And I've seen other people trip up it several times, and I may or may not have fallen victim to that a few times.
1: Is there video of this?
2: No. Maybe
1: security
2: on the security
1: footage.
2: Cameras.
1: Yeah. I'm going to talk to, who's your principal?
2: Donovan Giesbrecht.
1: Donovan, give me a ring. I want to see the video of Maya falling. Aha. Wow, that's so cool. How old are you, Maya?
2: I am 17.
1: You don't sound 17. You sound like you're 27. You're more mature than I am, which is kind of scary. What's your plan after school? What's the plan after you're done?
2: I am going to U of M next year.
1: Okay.
2: And I'm going to stay in dorms, and I'm doing U1 next year, but the plan is to hopefully become a lawyer. But if we stray from that,
1: makes logical sense to me based on the way that you're speaking to me right now. What kind of law do you want to practice? Do you know, or you just want to get into law?
2: I kind of want to get into law. Right now I'm leaning more like corporate contract law.
1: The boring stuff. Good for
2: yes,
1: you. I'm glad.
2: But I'm in a law class

0: right now, and I find criminal law very interesting.
1: Oh,
0: so.
1: Yeah. I've got a couple buddies that have got into the law world, and it is fascinating. Wow, that's so cool, Maya. Okay, I want to go back to your speech for 1 second. You said that you shared a couple life lessons. Can you maybe share a life lesson that you learned in high school with me, just one?
0: It's the mistakes that you learn from, not...
1: The success.
0: The success, huh. Yeah.
1: Do you... Oh, man, that's so true. Do you have any piece of advice for any grade 8 students that are about to enter, not necessarily North Lands Parkway, but just high school?
0: I would say don't worry about it. Don't just find that confidence and everything is going to be fine. Yeah.
1: Wow. I have nothing more for you. This was amazing. Congratulations on being named valedictorian. Happy graduating. We'll see you guys at the grad parade. Yeah.
0: Thank you so much.
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2: Happy Friday. I'm Alexander Peters. Hope you're doing well. Hundreds of students, parents, and community members turned out for this year's City Classic between Garden Valley Collegiate and Northlands Parkway Collegiate. The annual softball showdown has become a popular tradition in Winkler, drawing large crowds to support both teams. Players Kara Bueller and Brooklyn Friesen say the atmosphere this year was impressive.
3: Yeah, so we did it on a Friday afternoon, so both the schools, all the students, a bunch of the students came out to watch, and then there's a bunch of parents as well.
4: So. They also had a, like, temporary fence up, so they had, I think a lot of people were standing behind there even, so it was, like, just around the entire diamond. There was just people everywhere.
2: An upcoming event in Altona is aiming to give first responders a comfortable place to connect and talk about mental wellness. The morning breakfast and seminar later this month will focus on support, resilience, and breaking down stigma. Organizer Ike Thiessen, a member of Altona Rhineland Emergency Services, says the morning will include breakfast at the Curling Club, followed by a seminar featuring two guest speakers from Germany who've become well-known on social media through their organization Project for Life.
5: Our goal is to have it a comfortable meeting place for first responders just to get together, share a meal. One of the biggest things with fire department and other places too is I know that meals bring people together. It lets communication happen casually, conversations happen, and opens up to learning opportunities with the presenters we have coming.
2: And speaking of first responders, Maple Leaf School Grade 1 student Waylon Orvis won the 8th Annual Fire Chief of the Day event hosted by Morden Fire and Rescue. On Monday, he was treated to a ride in a fire truck and had a personal guided tour of the fire hall. Orvis provided some safety tips and ways to exit your home in case of a fire.
6: Check the butter smoke alarms. I'm just looking both the door. Yeah, I have a window, but I don't have an axe and chomp it down.
2: It was a day of celebration in Winkler as about 40 Pembina Valley students graduated from RRC Polytech. Graduate Tyrone Sawatsky says he is excited for new opportunities.
7: It feels kind of surreal. It feels like one chapter of my life is like done, and now it's like time to like move on to the next one.
2: Graduates say they're excited to move into the workforce and start the

0: next chapter of their lives while staying in the Pembina Valley. We are gathering all the news of the day and delivering it directly into your inbox. 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
2: The Altona Junior Bisons picked up their first win in over a year, and coach Dan Giesbrecht says he made sure to soak in the moments of them celebrating that walk-off win against Carillon.
3: Well, as a coach, you always want your players to be rewarded with good effort and good play, and just watch them walk it off and run out into the infield and celebrate with something that we weren't accustomed to, for sure. And, I think the adrenaline flow was pretty high at that particular point, and hopefully it's just something that we can build on.
2: More with Dan Giesbrecht on PeminaValleyOnline.com. In the CFL, the home opener for the Bombers was rained on literally and figuratively as they lost to Hamilton 37-27. In the NHL Finals, the Hurricanes have grabbed their first series lead as they doubled up the Golden Knights 4-2 to grab a 3-2 series lead. In American Association Baseball, Claiborne defeated Winnipeg 4-3. And at the RBC Canadian Open, Round 1 has a handful of players tied at the top of the leaderboard at 6-under, including Canada's Matthew Anderson. I'm Dave Anthony.
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0: Looking at a mix of sun and cloud today with a 30% chance of showers, windy, high of 18, UV index of 7. Tonight, mainly cloudy, 60% chance of showers, windy, low of 10. Saturday, mainly cloudy, 60% chance of showers, high of 15. Sunday, sunny, high of 20. Currently in Pilot Mound, it is 11 degrees, 13 degrees in the rest of the Pembina Valley. Winds are coming in from the west at 24 kilometers per hour with a relative humidity of 81%. See what's coming your way and check the live radar and your 7-day CDK electric forecast on the Pembina Valley online app.
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0: Tyler Hubbard's Park is on Country 88. The morning show is powered by Green Valley Equipment. My name's Tyler. It is a wonderful Friday. Happy weekend to you and yours. Only one Stanley Cup final game this weekend. We'll take a break until Sunday when Carolina is in Vegas for Game 6. Carolina kind of dominated the game yesterday. Peter Bergen, Berg's Trailers, getting closer to holding that PV Cup. Red River Quartz, Vegas Golden Knights, Justin Heinrichs looking to hang on as they're down 3-2. Game 6 goes Sunday in Vegas. If you're looking for something fun to do, maybe hop on a Allegiant plane and head to Vegas for Game 6. I don't know what tickets would be, but I don't know. Peter, do you want to go to Game 6 and potentially watch Carolina win? Call me. 204-331-2266.
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7: Looking at a mix of sun and cloud today with a 30% chance of showers, windy, high of 18, UV index of 7. Tonight, mainly cloudy, 60% chance of showers, windy, low of 10. Saturday, mainly cloudy, 60% chance of showers, high of 15. Sunday, sunny, high of 20. Currently in Pilot Mound, it is 11 degrees, 13 degrees in the rest of the Pembina Valley. Winds are coming in from the west at 24 kilometers per hour with a relative humidity of 81%. See what's coming your way and check the live radar and your 7-day CDK Electric forecast on the Pembina Valley online app.
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0: Morgan Griffiths, Bourbon, Country 88, The Morning Show, powered by Green Valley Equipment. My name's Tyler. We're headed towards a high of 19 degrees. This weekend, a little bit cooler than it has been, but that's not the worst thing ever. If you're looking for something fun to do, the annual car show in support of the Villages at the Bueller Active Living Center takes place on Saturday afternoon, and Chomper stopped by to talk about why.
1: We are raising funds for Second Floor, where there's more care. Like Ryan, that's his expertise, but that is where the money is going that I'm raising.
0: Why have you chosen that? Why did you pick them?
1: Because I want to.
0: that's all you need to say, Chomp.
1: It's an important, you know, we're all getting older. It's amazing who wants to get in there, and yeah, they need care. It's a perfect facility. I go to the gym there. They have a gym. Mm-hmm.
0: It's a beautiful gym.
1: Beautiful coffee shop. We have Schnetja and coffee on Wednesdays.
0: Schnetja.
1: Who doesn't want a
0: Schnetja? Evil. I love Schnetja. Auntie Sue used to make the cinnamon Schnetja.
1: Really?
0: And then she made a blueberry one. Man, I love Schnetja. Ryan, can you talk a little bit more about the second floor at Bueller Active Living Center and why it's so important for our community?
2: You bet. 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It's what we saw is that, there's really a gap. 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And so, there's 24-hour care, like I said, and we're really trying to just help people live in a home longer.
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You're listening to the Country 88 Morning Show, powered by Green Valley Equipment. My name's Tyler. It's a wonderful Friday. The weekend is here. Hopefully you have some fun plans this weekend. A little bit cooler outside this weekend, but that doesn't mean we can't get outside and enjoy the beautiful nature we have everywhere. Show Us Your Summer continues. This week's theme for our photo entries is nature through your lens. And oh my goodness, we have some incredible photos. Really cool one from Jessica on top of Star Mound, close to Snowflake, Manitoba, on a beautiful evening. You can see for miles from there, Jessica. That's an incredible photo. Christine sent us a photo they took on the way to the lake of a beautiful rainbow. This is my favorite theme. We might just, you know what? Maybe we just keep doing this. Like, why even bother changing the theme? Let's just keep going on nature through your lens. Okay, I'm kidding. The theme will change on Monday. So if you have some nature photos, submit them through to us through PeminaValleyOnline.com or the Pemina Valley Online app for your chance to win a brand new shed, a pizza oven, and much, much more. Those are the grand prizes. We will be giving a weekly prize away on Monday. So get your photos in this weekend for your chance to win a weekly prize and to be entered for the grand prizes. George Clausen, Steve Wiebe, Children's Camps International after 8:30. This is the Hunter Brothers.

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1: Good morning, I'm Alexander Peters. 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Museum Board President Robert Parent talks about some of the festival heritage.
2: We've been doing the St. Joseph Museum Days back from 1977 to the 1990s, and then we shifted that to the Montcalm Heritage Festival, which encompasses the L'Atelier, Saint-Jean-Baptiste, and the Saint-Joseph communities. And we made it all about celebrating the heritage of the Red River settlers and our own history. 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
1: The festival runs Saturday and Sunday at the St. Joseph Museum grounds. 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An event designed to encourage more women to seek leadership roles drew a great crowd to the new Community Services Building at Boundary Trails Health Center Tuesday night. The Trailblazers in Politics event was organized by the Pembina Valley Women in Leadership team and featured women who have served in municipal school boards and provincial politics. Former mayor of Gladstone and MLA for Agassiz and Cabinet Minister Eileen Clark had this advice to give women considering running in the fall election.
3: You have to know if it's right or not. Don't go in looking for a leadership position when you're going in to prove a point, or go for a reason that's for self-benefit. That's not the purpose. You're there to serve the people.
1: For graduating senior Brooklyn Friesen, this year's City Classic was more than just the final score. The Northlands Parkway Collegiate player was taking the field for her final high school game before moving on to university softball this fall. Friesen says the annual matchup against Garden Valley Collegiate was a fitting way to end her time as a Nighthawk.
4: I mean, for me, my journey isn't over yet. I'm going to university in the fall for softball, so it felt weird being done the Nighthawk just because I know I won't play with most of those girls ever again, but it was really fun to play against GVC once more.
1: Friesen says it felt strange knowing she wouldn't play with many of her high school teammates again. However, she also appreciated the opportunity to finish her career in one of Winkler's biggest high school sporting events. Every day, we're delivering the news of your community to you here on the radio, but we can also deliver it directly to your inbox if you subscribe to the Daily News on Pembina Valley Online.
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5: The Altona Junior Bisons picked up their first win in over a year, and coach Dan Giesbrecht says he made sure to soak in the moments of them celebrating that walk-off win against Carillon.
6: 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And, I think the adrenaline flow was pretty high at that particular point, and hopefully it's just something that we can build on.
5: More with Dan Giesbrecht on PeminaValleyOnline.com. In the CFL, the home opener for the Bombers was rained on literally and figuratively as they lost to Hamilton 37-27. In the NHL Finals, the Hurricanes have grabbed their first series lead as they doubled up the Golden Knights 4-2 to grab a 3-2 series lead. In American Association Baseball, Claiborne defeated Winnipeg 4-3. And at the RBC Canadian Open, Round 1 has a handful of players tied at the top of the leaderboard at 6-under, including Canada's Matthew Anderson. I'm Dave Anthony.
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1: Looking at a mix of sun and cloud today with a 30% chance of showers, windy, high of 18, UV index of 7. Tonight, mainly cloudy, 60% chance of showers, windy, low of 10. Saturday, mainly cloudy, 60% chance of showers, high of 15. Sunday, sunny, high of 20. Currently in Pilot Mound, it is 11 degrees, 13 degrees in the rest of the Pembina Valley. Winds are coming in from the west at 24 kilometers per hour with a relative humidity of 81%. See what's coming your way and check the live radar and your 7-day CDK electric forecast on the Pembina Valley online app.
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0: 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My name's Tyler. It is Friday, headed towards a high of 18 degrees, a little bit chillier on Saturday as well. 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Can you introduce yourselves, please?
1: Yes, George Lawson. Been volunteering for them for many years, and with me is...
2: Steve Wiebe.
0: How long, George? How many years? Can you count?
1: Yes. I joined them officially in 2017.
0: Okay.
1: Just a year before the big harvest.
0: We're approaching 10 years.
1: Correct.
0: For CCI.
1: That is correct.
0: George, what's been your favorite part about being involved in CCI for almost a decade?
1: The favorite part is talking to the people about the great purpose of having kids go to camp

0: learn about Jesus, and having them see a new life, and having them celebrate their first Christmas, their real first Christmas. That's the most enjoyable part. I enjoy people.
1: I love that. Steve, how long have you been involved with CCI now?
2: I started volunteering in 2024, and then I took on a role with them of November last year. So
1: maybe not quite as much of a veteran as George, but you've got to see the inner workings now over the last little while. What's been your favorite part about getting into this role and learning more about what CCI does?
2: Yeah, kind of just to reiterate what George mentioned, just seeing these kids, their lives transformed for all eternity when they make that big decision to follow the Lord. I think that's kind of the biggest decision they can make, and to help them along that journey is awesome.
1: Cool. For those who don't know, George, what is CCI? Like, what do you do, if you can boil it down for us?
0: CCI works with indigenous churches in three different countries right now, and we fund and train pastors and young people to do a camp. And we only work through indigenous churches, so they have their camps, and their kids come from local churches, and the pastors are in charge of it, and that's what we do.
1: And the pastors are local, like those pastors are from there. You guys just work with them.
0: We work very little with them, actually. They get trained by our leader, and so our main role here is to create funding for them, so we can do the training of the pastors and the young people, and to buy them the material, the Bibles, and the supplies that they need.
1: How many kids did you send to camp last year, George?
0: Last year was just over 450,000.
1: Isn't that incredible? Like, that's a huge number.
0: That is a huge number.
1: I don't know. Are there 450,000 kids in our entire province? Probably not. I don't. Like, you could send the entire province of Manitoba to camp with. Like, that's crazy.
0: That's correct.
1: But before we turn the microphone on, you told me something that kind of shocked me a little bit, which is you're only halfway there. Like, the 450 is a great number, but that's not your final goal, and that's not all the kids. Can you talk a little bit more about that, George?
0: Well, sure. We have enough pastors and young people trained that if we had the funds, the $5 per kid that our cost is, we could actually send 1 million kids to camp this year. That is a possibility. That there's enough people

0: pastors and young people train, that the million kids would definitely be something we could do.
1: A million is a big number. Like, does that, I don't know, does that register? Even with you, Steve, like 450,000 last year, does that number, like, can you wrap your head around how many kids that is? Or is that just me being crazy?
2: I think that I can't wrap my head around that either. What a million kids in 1 year, what that would look like. And for 70% of these kids to be giving their life to Jesus, that'd be a lot of souls getting one for all eternity. So,
1: We helped a little bit as a community with a fish fry. When was that? April? May? That wasn't too long ago, right? You guys recently had a fish fry.
0: Yes, we do. It's only like a little over a month ago.
1: And how did it go, George?
0: It went awesome.
1: Yeah?
0: Yeah, I think we almost had a record number of people coming to the fish fry.
1: Really?
0: It was just, yeah, really, really great. And the proceeds, the net proceeds were about $14,000.
1: How many kids is that, George?
0: Well, that converts to well over 2,000 kids. Actually, it works out to 2,800 kids.
1: That's a lot of kids.
0: That's a lot of kids. And
1: wow,
0: coming from people enjoying fish.
1: Yeah, it doesn't get much better than that, does it? Like, you eat fish and kids get to go to camp.
0: That's right.
1: Actually, maybe it does get better than that, because you can win a slow pitch tournament and send kids to camp. We'll talk about the CCI slow pitch tournament coming up mid-July when we come back.
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16: Looking at a mix of sun and cloud today with a 30% chance of showers, windy, high of 18, UV index of 7. Tonight, mainly cloudy, 60% chance of showers, windy, low of 10. Saturday, mainly cloudy, 60% chance of showers, high of 15. Sunday, sunny, high of 20. Currently in Pilot Mound, it is 11 degrees, 13 degrees in the rest of the Pembina Valley. Winds are coming in from the west at 24 kilometers per hour with a relative humidity of 81%. See what's coming your way and check the live radar and your 7-day CDK electric forecast on the Pembina Valley online app.
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0: Evan Burrison, Southside of Sober, Country 88, The Morning Show, powered by Green Valley Equipment. My name's Tyler. It's Friday. Happy weekend to you and yours, headed towards a high of 18 degrees. 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Slow Pitch Tournament is coming up, a great way for you to support CCI. They sent 450,000 kids to camp in countries across the sea last year. This year, the goal, 1 million. That's the number we're shooting for. Right, guys? Come on, let's shoot for the sky.
1: Sure.
0: If we get like 75 teams to sign up for the slow pitch tournament, $1 million is easy, right, Steve?
2: No problem.
0: How many teams do you want for the slow pitch? What's your number? What are you shooting for?
2: Having at least a dozen would be great. Right now, I'm at that 5 or 6 range, and there's a whole bunch that are obviously pending. I'm still 5-6 weeks away here. So
0: let's get some people registering.
2: Exactly.
0: There's slow pitch teams. You know, you play slow pitch here in Winkler.
2: You bet.
0: What's the slow pitch league in Winkler like? Like, what is it? Super competitive? Is everybody having a good time? Is Jordan Drieger just yelling at everybody? I don't know. What's it like? What's slow pitch in Winkler like?
2: Jordan's a great guy.
0: No, he's not.
2: And
0: I'm kidding, Jordan. I'm kidding.
2: Yeah, so there's an A and a B side in Winkler here, and that's the whole thing I'm looking to achieve here too, with getting a dozen teams out. That way, if you're less competitive, there's a division for you, and then also if you like to come out and have that more competitive nature, then that's fine too, because I'd like to be able to have every skill level be able to feel welcome at this tournament.
0: Is there any Winkler slow pitch teams that you would like to call out specifically that haven't registered that should register? I'm just kidding. Honestly though, there's a bunch of different slow pitch leagues in each of these towns, and we could turn this into something of a playoff type thing to see who's got the best slow pitch team. You know what I'm saying? Like, is it Altona? Is it Winkler? Is it Morden? Is it Carmen? We should get all the different towns to send a team, right? I don't know. I think that'd be kind of fun. Are there any Morden teams signed up? Carmen teams? Altona teams? What are you waiting for? It happens July 17th through the 19th at the Winkler Ball Diamonds. How do I sign up? How much does it cost? Give me those details, Steve.
2: So, yeah, it costs $300 to sign up for the weekend. And you can either give me a text at 204-304-0425, or you can also go look us up online and get signed up that way.
0: Perfect. It's not just baseball, right? Like, you've got some other things going on.

0: on. I hear we have a bit of a concert coming and maybe some food.
1: Yeah, so we got Ed Wayne and the Outlaws coming out Saturday night at 7 p.m. Yeah, so just come out for some great music.
0: Is he playing on the stage? Like, yep. You guys have the Triple E, well, I don't know if they call it the trip, but the stage. Oh, that's sick. That's going to be awesome. I love Ed Wayne. What are you going to feed me or something? I'm hungry.
1: So we've got we got the food trailer, 1613 Ministries. We'll be coming out with our food truck once again, and so they'll be serving up the burgers and all that kind of stuff. So
0: Señor Espinoza, I think that's his name, right? Yeah. Am I getting that right? Yeah? Señor, I think that's what we call him. I'm not 100% sure. George, what do you call him? The ball tournament comes up July 17th through the 19th at the Winkler Ball Diamonds. You can sign up. Is there information on your Facebook, your social media stuff as well?
1: On social media. I mean, on our website, yep.
0: Thank you, Brenton. This ball tournament, like, I know we're sending kids to camp, and that's great, but, like, this is a great event. Like, I don't know, can you talk about the last couple years of the slow pitch tournament and just how much fun even you've had just playing slow pitch, Steve?
1: Yeah, it's great to come out, have some fun with your friends, have family come out to either play with you or also just support you, and then just so that it's the community vibe too, right? It's not just simply playing ball, it's hanging out and watching the next game or...
0: Yeah, building relationships, right? Have you ever played in the tournament, George? Are you a slow pitch guy? I've never asked you that before.
2: No, I'm not a slow pitch guy.
0: No? Have you ever played slow pitch?
2: Yes.
0: Oh. What do we need to do? How much money do we need to raise to get you to step up to the plate for one at bat? Like, what needs to happen for this to happen?
2: Oh, $500, I'll be there.
0: That's easy. Cheapy almost for you, my friend, the best deal. That's amazing. You can sign up right now. Before we leave, I just want to talk about the impact of this ball tournament. And George, you've seen it over the last decade, just how many teams come out and how much money goes out the door through this ball tournament. Just can you talk about the impact, the lasting impact of this ball tournament after it's been played?
2: Well, the lasting impact is that the funds then go to the countries where we finance the kids to get a camp. And we know from history, some of those kids came to camp like 20 years ago. What they do now, you know, they do all kinds of things in the countries. You know, they're politicians, they're pastors, they're youth workers, they're in government. Some of them become people that they are so successful and they are contributing members to society, and that is the big thing.
0: I love that we're trying to bring other nations up too, right? Like, because we realize and we see it in the news, but we don't actually know what it's like there. And like the news tells us one part, and I mean, you visited, right? You've been there and you've seen the world that they live in. You guys are trying to lift the children of these communities, of these countries up, so that these countries can be on our level and we can have a better world, right? Like, that's the point of this whole thing. We want, our area has it pretty good, George. Like, you know, right?
2: Our area has it very well. We are very blessed.
0: I don't know. Do we realize it all the time? Like, you probably do because you get to see it, but do we really realize how blessed we are, George?
2: No, we don't.
0: No.
2: There's a lot of times we just take it so for granted, we don't realize. But you know, there's one other thing I'd like to mention.
0: Please.
2: That Steve is, like, we as an organization, we're so fortunate. We have somebody donate to us some of the sweets at the Gold Eyes Games.
0: Well, let's talk about prizes.
2: Okay.
0: So, I can't believe I didn't even mention this. I was so excited about everything else. So, there's some things I can win at the ball tournament.
2: Yes. And I have no idea how Steve is going to determine which team can go.
0: We'll figure that out later.
2: But I think we're going to invite two teams to join us at the suites at the Gold Eyes game in Winnipeg. We'll feed them, they can go, and of course we get the suites donated. So it's not that
0: the Gold Eyes donate them to you guys?
2: No, different.
0: Oh, business did.
2: Business different.
0: That is so cool.
2: Yes.
0: So if you sign up for the CCI Slow Pitch Tournament, you have a possibility of going to watch the Winnipeg Gold Eyes from a box suite. Steve, that's sick. Anything else? Anything else we should mention, Steve, about CCI's slow pitch tournament?
1: Yeah, there's one more thing I'd like to mention. Obviously, like I said, I'm looking for more teams to get signed up, but I'm also looking for umpires. So if you think that you are no longer wanting to play ball, but you'd like to still be involved, I would love to have you get in contact with me and then see if we can't have you out to umpire one or more games.
0: Umpires, is there any other volunteers or help?

0: help that you're looking for other than umpires? Do you need anything other than that, or is it specifically umpires right now?
1: Yeah, so we could obviously take scorekeepers, guys coming out to retrieve the home run balls. There's different positions available. It's just a matter of what you're willing to do and what time frame you're available for. So
0: if I want to help out, how do I get in touch with you? How do I get involved?
1: Yeah, again, just you can give me a call or a text on my cell number at 204-304-0425, and I'd love to chat with you.
0: George, Steve, thank you for coming by, and play ball. Right? That's what they say, I think? I don't know.
2: Absolutely.
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1: Good morning, I'm Alexander Peters. Hope you're doing well. First responders from across southern Manitoba are being invited to

0: Altona later this month for a mental health awareness event focused on support, resilience, and breaking down stigma. Organizer Ike Friesen, a member of Altona Rhineland Emergency Services, says the morning will also include breakfast at the Curling Club, followed by a seminar featuring two guest speakers from Germany.
1: Tim and Dominic, these are two volunteer firefighters that work in rural Germany, and they're going all over the place to spread message on mental health awareness in first responders, helping break down the barriers of communication, give options for seeking help, and being able to help lean on your fellow responders as well. Their first stop is in Miami-Dade, Florida, doing some seminar there, then coming up to Manitoba for this event, and then to California for their last event in North America.
0: Thiessen says the event is meant for firefighters, paramedics, nurses, police, and other frontline workers who deal with high-stress situations on the job. Maple Leaf School Grade 1 student Waylon Orvis won the 8th Annual Fire Chief of the Day event hosted by Morden Fire and Rescue. On Monday, he was treated to a ride in a fire truck and had a personal guided tour of the fire hall. Captain Jonathan Baumgart is the public education officer for Morden Fire and Rescue and described the annual program.
2: The program is, or this contest, is part of the Traveling Sparky Fire Safety Program, where grade one students take home a backpack with Sparky the fire dog. And the premise behind the program is Sparky's going to spend the night at your house, but he wants to make sure your house is fire safe. And part of that is checking the home for working smoke alarms, carbon monoxide detectors, and then creating a fire escape plan for your home and your family.
0: About 40 Pembina Valley graduates celebrated a major milestone after crossing the stage at RRC Polytech's convocation in Winkler. Students say the journey included challenges, but also strong support from family and friends.
3: I started off in accounting. 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I felt like I just wanted to give up, but with the help of my family, I pushed through and I changed my major to HR, and I made it through quite well.
0: Graduates say they're now looking ahead to building their careers, many hoping to stay in the region. 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
5: The Altona Junior Bisons picked up their first win in over a year, and coach Dan Giesbrecht says he made sure to soak in the moments of them celebrating that walk-off win against Carillon.
6: Well, as a coach, you always want your players to be rewarded with good effort and good play, and just watch them walk it off and run out into the infield and celebrate with something that we weren't accustomed to, for sure. And, I think the adrenaline flow was pretty high at that particular point, and hopefully it's just something that we can build on.
5: More with Dan Giesbrecht on PeminaValleyOnline.com. In the CFL, the home opener for the Bombers was rained on literally and figuratively as they lost to Hamilton 37-27. In the NHL Finals, the Hurricanes have grabbed their first series lead as they doubled up the Golden Knights 4-2 to grab a 3-2 series lead. In American Association Baseball, Claiborne defeated Winnipeg 4-3. And at the RBC Canadian Open, Round 1 has a handful of players tied at the top of the leaderboard at 6-under, including Canada's Matthew Anderson. I'm Dave Anthony.
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0: Looking at a mix of sun and cloud today with a 30% chance of showers. Windy, high of 18, UV index of 7. Tonight mainly cloudy, 60% chance of showers. Windy, low of 10. Saturday mainly cloudy, 60% chance of showers, high of 15. Sunday sunny, high of 20. Currently in Pilot Mound, it is 11 degrees, 13 degrees in the rest of the Pembina Valley. Winds are coming in from the west at 24 kilometers per hour with a relative humidity of 81%. See what's coming your way and check the live radar and your 7-day CDK electric forecast on the Pembina Valley online app.
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It's Jason Blaine, the road that raised you up on the Country 88 Morning Show, powered by Green Valley Equipment. My name's Tyler. It's Friday. Happy weekend to you and yours. This weekend, we have a really cool news feature coming to PeninaValleyOnline.com. Our good friend Alexander Peters got to write it up, so he's going to join us. 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It's Friday. We're headed towards a high of 19 degrees for today.

0: Put It On Me from Sully Burroughs, Country 88. 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My name's Tyler. It is Friday. We're headed towards a high of 19 degrees for today. More at the CDK Electric weather page.
1: Happy Friday, Alexander Peters.
2: Happy Friday, Ty. How's it going?
1: I'm pretty good. I'd be better if our weather page wasn't broken, but we'll get there.
2: Oh, no.
1: It hasn't updated since yesterday at 3 o'clock. So anyone looking at the CDK Electric weather page, we are working on updating it as we speak.
2: We are aware. We have our best people.

0: feels exhausting. It feels long, but I'm about to work on this story.
1: The interview I did.
0: Yes.
1: You know what? I did have a pretty good highlight this week. Yeah. I got to chat to Tristan Peters' Oma. Mm-hmm. Let's be very clear.
0: Yeah.
1: She wants to be called. Oh, I called her grandma.
0: Okay.
1: And she said, Oma. No, I am Oma.
0: Tristan Peters being the White Sox player.
1: Correct. Tristan Peters from right here in Winkler, Manitoba, plays in the major leagues of baseball this year, a starter for the Chicago White Sox.
0: Woo!
1: His Oma, Adele, and Auntie Karina came by to say, vote for him in the All-Star game. Tristan Peters, in his first full year in the MLB, is up for the All-Star voting, which is crazy.
0: So as someone kind of on the outside of this, tell me what the All-Star game is.
1: So the All-Star game is the best players from around the league that get together and play against each other. Okay. I don't know if they still do it, but they used to in baseball. Whoever wins the All-Star game gets home field advantage for the World Series. So it's the American League versus the National League. There's two leagues in baseball.
0: Oh, okay, yeah.
1: Mm-hmm. And so there is some stakes to it. Mm-hmm. But basically, it's the best players from each team that go play. They've done some new things now where you get to vote players in.
0: Okay.
1: And that's where Tristan comes in.
0: Interesting. So is there like a threshold someone has to reach to be able to be eligible to be voted?
1: I don't know for sure, but based on the stats that I've seen on this All-Star page, the stats, like you have to be able to play baseball a little bit.
0: And Tristan's been killing it.
1: Yeah, he's got two home runs already. He has, last time I checked, I believe 18 RBIs.
0: Yeah.
1: His on-base percentage was over 700. Yeah, 790 on-base percentage.
0: Dang.
1: Which is crazy.
0: Yeah. Yeah.
1: But now, like, no matter how good or bad he is, we have an opportunity to vote. And you can vote five times every day.
0: Five times every day to get this guy into the All-Star game.
1: And it's really easy. Like, you just go to MLB.com, look for the All-Star voting, click the star beside his name, scroll all the way down to the bottom, and hit vote.
0: Really?
1: You don't have to select any other players.
0: Sick.
1: So you don't have to know anything about baseball, any teams, anything. You just have to find Tristan, click the star, and vote for him.
0: Wow. And then, okay.
1: This is crazy, Alex.
0: That
1: I know you're not a baseball guy, but
0: no,
1: like...
0: No, but like, that's he's being elevated to a world stage.
1: Well, and like... For a kid from Winkler or Southern Manitoba to make the NHL, pretty cool.
0: Yeah.
1: The MLB is almost, it's unheard of.
0: We've only had like two other people. In Manitoba.
1: Corey Koski and some guy in the 50s.
0: Yeah. Some guy.
1: I don't know his name.
0: But we know this guy's name.
1: This guy's name is Tristan Peters, and you can vote for him right now at MLB.com. You can see the full story that Alexander Peters is working on
0: Sunday. Yeah.
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1: Looking at a mix of sun and cloud today with a 30% chance of showers, windy, high of 18, UV index of 7. Tonight, mainly cloudy, 60% chance of showers, windy, low of 10. Saturday, mainly cloudy, 60% chance of showers, high of 15. Sunday, sunny, high of 20. Currently in Pilot Mound, it is 11 degrees, 13 degrees in the rest of the Pembina Valley. Winds are coming in from the west at 24 kilometers per hour with a relative humidity of 81%. See what's coming your way and check the live radar and your 7-day CDK electric forecast on the Pembina Valley online app.
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everybody knows everybody. It's Tennille Arts on the Country 88 Morning Show, powered by Green Valley Equipment. My name's Tyler. It is Friday. You have an opportunity to become a millionaire. The Tri-Hospital Lottery is underway. We're going to talk to Andrew Ferris about how you become a millionaire coming up in the next 10. For now, Post Malone, Blake Shelton, and Pour Me a Drink.

0: Tyler Joel Miller's Under the Influence on the Country 88 Morning Show, powered by Green Valley Equipment. My name's Tyler. It's Friday. We're headed towards a high of 19. I don't know. I'm distracted because the early bird deadline for the Tri-Hospital Lottery is tonight. You can win a home or $1 million. Is that true? Andrew Ferris joins us to talk about what's up for grabs.
1: So tonight at midnight is the early bird deadline. So one winner will get their choice of a Land Rover, Mercedes, $62,500 of cash, or also $210,000, plus 25 winners will get $500 in cash. And then, of course, for the broader grand prizes, there's four beautiful homes in Manitoba up for grabs, a home in Vancouver Island, or of course, you have the option to walk away with $1.35 million in cash. So some really great prizes up for grabs here.
0: That's awesome. So, like, can someone actually become a millionaire?
1: They can, and they can. That's the best part about this. You know, like I said, tonight at midnight is the early bird deadline, so that kind of is the cutoff for the most chances to win. So there's wonderful prizes up for grabs, cars, travel vouchers, cash, and then, of course, like I said earlier, the four beautiful homes in Manitoba, one in Vancouver Island, or we can go the instant millionaire route and take $1.35 million home in tax-free cash.
0: Okay, that's enough talking. It's time to go get those Tri-Hospital Lottery tickets.
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16: Looking at a mix of sun and cloud today with a 30% chance of showers. Windy, high of 18, UV index of 7. Tonight mainly cloudy, 60% chance of showers. Windy, low of 10. Saturday mainly cloudy, 60% chance of showers, high of 15. Sunday sunny, high of 20. Currently in Pilot Mound, it is 11 degrees, 13 degrees in the rest of the Pembina Valley. Winds are coming in from the west at 24 kilometers per hour with a relative humidity of 81%. See what's coming your way and check the live radar and your 7-day CDK electric forecast on the Pembina Valley online app.
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0: Jade Eagleson is over you. Count the ways. You're listening to the Country 88 Morning Show, powered by Green Valley Equipment. My name's Tyler. It is Friday. We're headed towards a high of 19. The weather page at PembinaValleyOnline.com, brought to you by CDK Electric, has been fixed. It wasn't updating. It was stuck on yesterday, but we're back. High of 18 for today. Mix of sun and clouds, slight chance of showers. There is a chance of showers tomorrow as well. And the details can be found at the weather page, as well as the details on the Trailblazers event that took place this week. Really cool. We need more women running for politics, and these ladies are behind that. 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
1: Happy Friday. I'm Alexander Peters. Hope you're doing well. The Montcalm Heritage Festival returns to St. Joseph this weekend with 2 days of family activities, food, entertainment, and local history. Museum Board President Robert Parent says the festival celebrates the heritage of St. Joseph, L'Atelier, and St. Jean Baptiste while providing a free family event for the region. A major new feature this year is the return of fireworks.
2: The one thing we will have that we haven't had in many, many years is the fireworks.
3: Okay.
2: We had planned for that last year, and because of the fire ban, last year was our 50th anniversary for the museum.
3: Yeah.
2: So we had planned to do that. So we've got the fireworks carryover. So we'll be running that Saturday evening at dusk.
1: The weekend also includes a parade, live music, children's activities, a petting zoo, blacksmith demonstrations, and a family baseball tournament. A good-sized crowd gathered at Boundary Trails Health Center Tuesday night for the Pembina Valley Women in Leadership Trailblazers in Politics event, designed to inform and to encourage women to run in the fall municipal and school board elections. Former Winkler City Councilor Karina Bickert, the first woman elected to council in 2 decades, said she was encouraged by the turnout.
4: We all need to be at the table. We all need to be able to serve and represent. We all come with a different default. Having everybody represented to have that default in how they make decisions and their background, it only helps the community with all the decisions that are being made.
1: The evening brought together women with experience in municipal, provincial, and school board politics to encourage more women to consider public service. And it's shaping up to be a busy summer for Youth for Christ Altona. Along with its upcoming Golf Classic fundraiser on June 20th, the organization is planning fishing trips, summer events, and the return of its popular weekly barbecues. Executive Director Sheridan Sawatsky says relationship building remains at the heart of everything they do.
5: You know, with YFC, our primary mission obviously is to see every young person living fully in Christ.
3: Mm-hmm.
5: And our kind of secondary tagline is that we're seriously fun.
3: Yeah.
5: So we try to wrap that into kind of everything that we do.
1: Fun is a big focus for the upcoming YFC Golf Classic, and you can get all the registration details right now on Pembina Valley Online. And the annual City Classic softball game recently brought together Garden Valley Collegiate and Northlands Parkway Collegiate for another year of crosstown competition. While the two schools are rivals on the field, many of the players have been friends and teammates for years through minor ball and club softball. NPC Nighthawks player Brooklyn Friesen says that can create an interesting mix of competition and friendship.
6: I think it depends. Sometimes you just kind of goof around with your friends from the other team, but other times you're more competitive.
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7: The Altona Junior Bisons picked up their first win in over a year, and coach Dan Giesbrick says he made sure to soak in the moments of them celebrating that walk-off win against Carillon.
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7: More with Dan Giesbrecht on PeminaValleyOnline.com. In the CFL, the home opener for the Bombers was rained on literally and figuratively as they lost to Hamilton 37-27. In the NHL Finals, the Hurricanes have grabbed their first series lead as they doubled up the Golden Knights 4-2 to grab a 3-2 series lead. In American Association Baseball, Claiborne defeated Winnipeg 4-3. And at the RBC Canadian Open, Round 1 has a handful of players tied at the top of the leaderboard at 6-under, including Canada's Matthew Anderson. I'm Dave Anthony.
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1: Looking at a mix of sun and cloud today with 30% chance of showers, windy, high of 18, UV index of 7. Tonight, mainly cloudy, 60% chance of showers, windy, low of 10. Saturday, mainly cloudy, 60% chance of showers, high of 15. Sunday, sunny, high of 20. Currently in Pilot Mound, it is 13 degrees, 15 degrees in Morden, Winkler, and Carmen, and in Altona, it is 16 degrees. Winds are coming in from the west at 37 kilometers per hour with a relative humidity of 69%. See what's coming your way and check the live radar and your 7-day CDK Electric forecast on the Pembina Valley online app.
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The Rat Claws and Dean Brody, Hometown Heroes, is on Country 88. The morning show is powered by Green Valley Equipment. My name's Tyler. It is Friday. We're headed towards a high of 18 degrees. A little bit chillier out there this weekend, but we're not going to complain. If you're looking for some reading to do while it's rainy outside, I encourage you to go to PembinaValleyOnline.com and read about June Letkimin. She is our latest Her Voice feature, and wow, what a story. I'm going to play a little piece from that coming up in the next 15 minutes. And if it inspires you, nominate someone in your life so that we can feature them as our next Her Voice feature. For now, Garth Brooks. He's got friends in low places.

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1: Looking at a mix of sun and cloud today with 30% chance of showers, windy, high of 18, UV index of 7. Tonight, mainly cloudy, 60% chance of showers, windy, low of 10. Saturday, mainly cloudy, 60% chance of showers, high of 15. Sunday, sunny, high of 20. Currently in Pilot Mound, it is 13 degrees, 15 degrees in Morden, Winkler, and Carmen, and in Altona, it is 16 degrees. Winds are coming in from the west at 37 kilometers per hour with a relative humidity of 69%. See what's coming your way and check the live radar and your 7-day CDK electric forecast on the Pembina Valley online app.
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0: Paul Brandt, Small Towns, Big Dreams. 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This week, June Letkeman. And she's from a small town, Liebau, Manitoba, but she had some pretty big dreams. And it all started as a young person. Listen to kind of what gave June her start into politics and helping her community.
1: We lived and breathed politics. My dad was very involved in politics, and he got us involved. He ran for MLA in 1958. I was in grade 8, and that was a huge thing for me because, you know, we helped him campaign and went everywhere with him. And he lost by 37 votes, and it was just a real letdown when he lost. But it was, when I think of it now, it was a great experience, and it had a great impact on me. I served two terms for the town of Pont Coulee, and I was the first woman elected to council there. And

0: very proud of that, and pain, and went everywhere with him. And he lost by 37 votes, and it was just a real letdown when he lost. But it was, when I think of it now, it was a great experience that I had.
1: Huh. You're going to learn some things if you go read that story, and it may inspire you to nominate someone you know for her voice. Stay tuned to find out who our next feature is on Monday as we turn it over to Josh Ross. He's scared of getting sober.

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0: Now, your Pembina Valley online weather.
12: Looking at a mix of sun and cloud today with 30% chance of showers, windy, high of 18, UV index of 7. Tonight, mainly cloudy, 60% chance of showers, windy, low of 10. Saturday, mainly cloudy, 60% chance of showers, high of 15. Sunday, sunny, high of 20. Currently in Pilot Mound, it is 13 degrees, 15 degrees in Morden, Winkler, and Carmen, and in Altona, it is 16 degrees. Winds are coming in from the west at 37 kilometers per hour with a relative humidity of 69%. See what's coming your way and check the live radar and your 7-day CDK electric forecast on the Pembina Valley online app.
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with me. When you're feeding that jukebox, stick to the rock. 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

0: 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Find your full CDK Electric forecast details at PeminaValleyOnline.com. 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I am headed there right now. If you're looking for lunch, join us at the Suncatch in Morden until about 1:30. 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I don't know if they have any raffle tickets left or not, but if they do, you can buy them while you're there. 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
2: Happy Friday. I'm Alexander Peters. Hope you're doing well. Maple Leaf School Grade 1 student Waylon Orvis won the 8th Annual Fire Chief of the Day event hosted by Morden Fire and Rescue. On Monday, he was treated to a ride in a fire truck and had a personal guided tour of the fire hall. Captain Jonathan Baumgart is the public education officer for Morden Fire and Rescue and described the program benefits.
3: So the program is gaining traction locally in Morden, and it's something that we're seeing dividends in as a fire department. We're seeing the message going home, and it's also involving the family. So it's one thing to talk about home fire escape plans, but have this contest kind of gives it some teeth to it so that they can go home and the kids are kind of pushing mom and dad and their older siblings to take part. And then this Fire Chief of the Day is kind of the reward for doing the hard work.
2: And speaking of firefighters, first responders from across southern Manitoba are being invited to Altona this month for a mental health awareness event focused on support, resilience, and breaking down stigma. Organizer Ike Thiessen, a member of Altona Rhineland Emergency Services, says the morning will include breakfast at the Curling Club, followed by a seminar featuring two guest speakers from Germany who've become well-known on social media through their organization, Project for Life. Thiessen says mental health challenges in emergency services are very real, even in small communities.
4: We deal with all kinds of things in the background of what the general public will never see, will never know about. We're going out to help people on their worst.

0: days. We see a lot of the bad stuff that happens in our areas. Sometimes it can be one instance, one situation where it's really, really hard. And sometimes it's a combination of over time of these experiences building up and just building mental health issues.
1: The event is meant for firefighters, paramedics, nurses, police, and other frontline workers who deal with high stress situations on the job. And it was a day of celebration in Winkler as about 40 Pembina Valley students graduated from RRC Polytech. Graduate Tyrone Sawatsky says he's excited for new opportunities.
2: It feels kind of surreal. It feels like one chapter of my life is like done and now it's like time to like move on to the next one.
1: Graduates say they're excited to move into the workforce and start the next chapter of their lives staying in the Pembina Valley. There's a lot happening in our community and you won't miss anything when you subscribe to the Daily Newsletter on Pembina Valley Online.
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4: The Altona Junior Bisons picked up their first win in over a year, and coach Dan Giesbrecht says he made sure to soak in the moments of them celebrating that walk-off win against Carillon.
5: Well, as a coach, you always want your players to be rewarded with good effort and good play, and just watch them walk it off and run out into the infield and celebrate with something that we weren't accustomed to, for sure. And I think the adrenaline flow was pretty high at that particular point, and hopefully it's just something that we can build on.
4: More with Dan Giesbrecht on PeminaValleyOnline.com. In the CFL, the home opener for the Bombers was rained on literally and figuratively as they lost to Hamilton 37-27. In the NHL Finals, the Hurricanes have grabbed their first series lead as they doubled up the Golden Knights 4-2 to grab a 3-2 series lead. In American Association Baseball, Claiborne defeated Winnipeg 4-3. And at the RBC Canadian Open, Round 1 has a handful of players tied at the top of the leaderboard at 6-under, including Canada's Matthew Anderson. I'm Dave Anthony.
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1: Looking at a mix of sun and cloud today with 30% chance of showers, windy, high of 18, UV index of 7. Tonight, mainly cloudy, 60% chance of showers, windy, low of 10. Saturday, mainly cloudy, 60% chance of showers, high of 15. Sunday, sunny, high of 20. Currently in Pilot Mound, it is 13 degrees, 15 degrees in Morden, Winkler, and Carmen, and in Altona, it is 16 degrees. Winds are coming in from the west at 37 kilometers per hour with a relative humidity of 69%. See what's coming your way and check the live radar and your 7-day CDK electric forecast on the Pembina Valley online app.
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16: Looking at a mix of sun and cloud today with 30% chance of showers. Windy, high of 18, UV index of 7. Tonight mainly cloudy, 60% chance of showers. Windy, low of 10. Saturday mainly cloudy, 60% chance of showers. High of 15. Sunday sunny, high of 20. Currently in Pilot Mound, it is 13 degrees, 15 degrees in Morden, Winkler, and Carmen, and in Altona, it is 16 degrees. Winds are coming in from the west at 37 kilometers per hour with a relative humidity of 69%. See what's coming your way and check the live radar and your 7-day CDK Electric forecast on the Pembina Valley online app.
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0: 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It says Canadian as maple syrup, toques, and poutine. The PV Cup. 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
15: Looking at a mix of

0: sun and cloud today with 30% chance of showers. Windy, high of 18, UV index of 7. Tonight, mainly cloudy, 60% chance of showers. Windy, low of 10. Saturday, mainly cloudy, 60% chance of showers, high of 15. Sunday, sunny, high of 20. Currently in Pilot Mound, it is 13 degrees, 15 degrees in Morden, Winkler, and Carmen, and in Altona, it is 16 degrees. Winds are coming in from the west at 37 kilometers per hour with a relative humidity of 69%. See what's coming your way and check the live radar and your 7-day CDK electric forecast on the Pembina Valley online app.
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0: Warden, there's a tree on my head, there is hot dogs being barbecued, and there is an e-bike to be raffled off. If you don't have a ticket yet, too late. But if you did get a ticket, come find out who's going to get it. It's the Menzies Medical Board Community Barbecue. We're standing with
1: Kevin Earle.
0: Kevin, what is your responsibility here today? You look like you're working hard.
1: I have the very important job of wrapping each hot dog.
0: Okay, so if you get a hot dog, you're going to see Kevin Earle. Kevin is a community barbecue, and I asked you in a video earlier, just what's your favorite thing about Morden? Because, like, our community is, it's amazing. So I'm going to ask you again, what's your favorite thing about Morden?
1: Well, I love Morden. I grew up in Morden and went away from my schooling, lived in Dauphin for a while, and decided to come back because of many things. I love the people. I love the sense of community that this town or city has.
0: Yes.
1: I love the work environment that at Menzies Medical Center and Boundary Trails Hospital. I love the outdoor recreational opportunities here. I'm on the trails all the time in the summer and in the winter. I love going to the lake. I love our community path between Morden
0: yes.
1: and Winkler. I cycle that to the hospital and back very frequently. So many things. My friends and family are here.
0: I know that you're on the trail at the lake quite often. Any tips or tricks when I head out to the trail just to be more successful and not hurt myself out there? Because, Kev, sometimes I come back from there and I'm just a little bit sore.
1: Bring water, take it slow, and watch for poison ivy.
0: There's your tips from Kevin Earle. If you need some more, come on down to the Menzies Medical Board Community Barbecue. We're at the Suncatch Plaza until 1:30.
2: It's been an early start to storm season. Severe storms hitting right across the prairies. Bruce Lowe with Ag Direct Hail says delayed seeding and unstable weather have collided, leading to a growing number of hail claims. He notes they've already had a couple of dozen claims come in, adding it's still early in the season, noting the storm pattern is already concerning. Manitoba Agriculture's Paulson soybean specialist Dennis Lang says the full impact of the intense rain and flooded fields won't be known until water levels recede. Saskatchewan's crop extension specialist Samantha Marcino says with the rain and hail activity, it's important that farmers get out into the field to assess the damage. Seeding across all three prairie provinces is at 93% complete. For Golden West, I'm Glendale Allen Bossler.
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3: Happy Friday. I'm Alexander Peters. Hope you're doing well. The Pembina Valley Women in Leadership team are being credited with bringing together a packed room of community members for Tuesday's Trailblazers in Politics event in Winkler. Attendees heard from former elected officials, including current Portage-La Prairie Mayor Sherilyn Knox, former Winkler City Councillor Karina Bickert, former GVSD Board Chair Hilda Fraze, and former Cabinet Minister Eileen Clark about their experiences in public office. Fraze said she served on the school board for 18 years.
4: Let's all encourage and stand behind some women for these positions. I think we can do it. I really believe we can do it if we work together the way it sounded like tonight.
3: The St. Joseph Museum grounds will be filled with visitors this weekend as the Montcalm Heritage Festival gets underway. Organizers say the event is designed to celebrate local history while bringing families together. Museum Board President Robert Parent says one of his favorite parts of the festival is seeing people return to the community.
5: For me, it's just the

0: chance to meet people from all over. We've got people that have ties to Saint-Joseph, L'Hôtellerie Saint-Jean, and all over the place, people that come from other provinces, people that just hear about it and come want to check it out. So it's a great thing to meet people and to share everyone's heritage, right? So that's a great event.
1: The festival features free admission, a parade, live entertainment, children's activities, food services, and fireworks Saturday night. And Youth for Christ Deltona says its program continues to grow. Executive Director Sheridan Sawatsky says Thursday night programming now regularly attracts between 50 and 70 young people.
2: We are increasingly seeing more and more kids come to our programs, especially on a Thursday night now. We can see anywhere from 50 to 70 kids. It's been awesome. We've seen a huge crop of newer, younger kids coming in now. But it's been really cool to see how teens have just been connecting with volunteers and staff. I mean, in our community, we've seen a lot of tragedy in the last while, and our teens have been affected by that.

0: kids and seeing them really live with purpose.
1: Sawatsky says the organization has also added a monthly Makerspace project night while continuing its regular drop-in programs and summer activities. 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
3: The Altona Junior Bisons picked up their first win in quite a while against Carillon earlier this week, and coach Dan Giesbrick says that no matter the results of games from the past, he's proud of the way his team's attitude has been this year.
4: Yeah, that's a good part of this team. You know, they get along well in the dugout and on the field, and they encourage each other. Nobody gets down on anybody. You know, they realize that we're all in it together.
3: More with Dan Giesbrecht on PeminaValleyOnline.com. At the 2026 World Cup, Canada gets their tournament underway, taking on Bosnia-Herzegovina and the Manitoba Junior Baseball League. Pembina Valley's at Winnipeg South, while Altona's home to Carillon. In the Border Baseball League, four games, including Altona at Winkler, Carmen hosting Morden, Holland entertains Cartwright, and Baldur's in Clearwater. In the Canadian Elite Basketball League, Winnipeg's at home to Calgary. In the WNBA, Toronto's at Washington. In American Association Baseball, Winnipeg hits the road and takes on Fargo-Moorhead, while in Major League Baseball, the Toronto Blue Jays are at home to the New York Yankees. I'm Dave Anthony.
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1: Looking at a mix of sun and cloud today with 30% chance of showers, windy, high of 18, UV index of 7. Tonight, mainly cloudy, 60% chance of showers, windy, low of 10 degrees. Saturday, mainly cloudy, 60% chance of showers, high of 15. Sunday, sunny, high of 20. Currently in Pilot Mound, it is 15 degrees, 17 degrees in Carmen. In Morden, Winkler, and Altona, it is 18 degrees. Winds are coming in from the west at 36 kilometers per hour, gusting to 46, with a relative humidity of 61%. See what's coming your way and check the live radar and your 7-day CDK electric forecast on the Pembina Valley online app.
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0: Tucker Wetmore, brunette. Hey, I'm Sharon Church. The weekend is here. Just a reminder that Father's Day is coming up. Don't worry, it's not this weekend. No, it's next Sunday. But this might be a good time to shop for a Father's Day gift for dear old dad. Apparently, spending for Father's Day is expected to hit a record-breaking $27.9 billion. And that's because gifts aren't just ties and socks anymore. Nowadays, shoppers are going big on gadgets, outdoor gear, and experiences like concert tickets or sporting events. Whew, I may have to add a little more to my dad's gift. It's usually sardines and sesame crackers. He loves it.
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2: 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My name's Tyler, broadcasting live. We're at Suncatch Plaza in Morden. If you don't know where it is, it's on, what street is this? I don't know. It's 8th Street? Oh, well, thank goodness John's here, because I don't know what street I'm on. It's Suncatch Plaza till 1:30, Menzies Medical Board Community Barbecue. We've been talking to folks about their favorite thing about the community of Morden, and we're standing here with former Morden Mayor, John Wientz. John, what's your favorite thing about the community of Morden? What do you love about Morden?
3: Oh, what do I think Morden is a very culturally diverse town.
2: Yep.
3: And people come here because we are culturally diverse. We have the hospital, we have the medical center, and we have the golf course, you know, just off the top of my head.
2: There's so many things. It's almost impossible to go through them all. Today we're supporting Menzies Medical Center. Right. I just want to know, John, like, as former mayor, you get to see some of these things happen. Why is it important that we support the work that the Menzies Medical Center and the board is doing in our communities?
3: Well, it's important that we support them because they are bringing in more and more doctors, and the people of Morden now have

0: doctors that they, I mean, everybody has been phoned.
1: Isn't that crazy, John? That,
0: crazy from 5 years ago.
1: Yes.
0: 5 years ago, we had five doctors leave due to retirement, etc. And now we're up. We have a whole bunch, and we have good prospects.
2: And John, you've been a part of the Menzies like from the very beginning. I'm just curious, how proud are you to see how far it's come in these years?
0: It is great. There's no question about it. Who would have thought?
2: Right.
0: That, I mean, when we started with 8 full-time physicians, and it has built from there.
2: And
0: so
2: a part of that is because of you and your community support, and you can do that right now. We're having a barbecue at Suncatch Plaza.
0: We're having a barbecue, and we're raising funds for whatever programs they decide that they're going to support.
2: Healthcare, equipment, technology, there's all kinds of things going on at Menzies Medical. Honestly, if you have some questions, come on by and ask. John, thank you very much.
0: You're welcome.
2: Now I'll let you go get a hot dog, okay?
3: Hola, amigos. ¿Comprendo español? 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
8: Now, your Pembina Valley Online weather.
9: Looking at a mix of sun and cloud today with 30% chance of showers, windy, high of 18, UV index of 7. Tonight, mainly cloudy, 60% chance of showers, windy, low of 10 degrees. Saturday, mainly cloudy, 60% chance of showers, high of 15. Sunday, sunny, high of 20. Currently in Pilot Mound, it is 15 degrees, 17 degrees in Carmen. In Morden-Winkler and Altona, it is 18 degrees. Winds are coming in from the west at 36 kilometers per hour, gusting to 46, with a relative humidity of 61%. See what's coming your way and check the live radar and your 7-day CDK electric forecast on the Pembina Valley online app.
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0: I've cried while on vacation with my husband. Now, there are several reasons why couples may fight while on vacation. Differences in expectations and preferences, financial stress, and lack of communication. Can you guess the number one reason why couples argue while on vacation? If you said work, you're right. Working too much during vacation is a major point of contention for couples. One spouse is thinking, why can't they just put that phone down and relax with me? And the other working spouse is thinking, well, how else am I going to pay for this trip?
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2: Good afternoon. My name's Tyler, broadcasting live from the Suncatch Plaza. It is the Menzies Medical Board Community Barbecue. We're here with board members and community eating hot dogs. There's even a couple hot dogs left. If you want to come get one, we will be here until 1:30. Donations are gratefully accepted, but it's a community barbecue, and that's what it's all about. We're here with Menzies Medical Center Executive Director Nicole Walski. Nicole, what's the sense of community like here today?
3: The sense of community is as no other that Morden brings all the time. People are grateful, people are welcoming, people are engaged, they want to have conversations, they're happy to celebrate some of our wins at the clinic, and just happy to spend time with one another, and it's amazing.
2: I just love, like, it's just, you can feel the excitement and, like, the positivity in our community right here, right now. What do you have to say to those who, A, bought e-bike raffle tickets, B, donated here today, or have ever donated to the Menzies Medical Center?
3: Well, we can't do it without our community. We can't do it without volunteers. We can't do it without generous donors, the business community. So in particular, Gardenland Co-op, Giant Tiger, Old Dutch, Winkler Meats, Morden Drugstore, Moment in Time, all provided everything that we see here that we can give away this free meal. And we're just so glad to support our community and have our community just come spend time with us. And the people that donate and come with a generous donation, whatever is generous and doable for them, we are so grateful for anything and everything. We can't do it without everyone.
2: I love just wandering around here and like some amazing conversations. I don't know, just what do you notice about the conversations that are happening around here? And even to you, like, people are talking to you about what's going on at the Menzies Medical Center and what's going on in the community. And I don't know, just the conversations are awesome.
3: Conversations are great. I actually feel a little bit guilty being here at this event because I feel like I don't do any work because my board members are doing the work. But I get to spend time walking around and chatting with people and, you know, answering those questions of, like, how did you do this from 4 years ago when we were feeling so burnt out and desperate to, we have more doctors and we have someone for everyone. So if you're without a doctor still, call me at the clinic. Let me know. We are here to help you. Our new physicians will join us and onboard in August. So we hope by August that we can say to everyone that when they call, they can have an appointment. So it's super exciting. And this positive energy and just seeing people welcome one another at their table is, you know, it's great to hear, oh, come sit here. We have extra room. And just the love and enjoyment of one another's company is incredible.
2: I can't get you a new physician. I can't get you anything, but I can tell you that there is hot dogs at the Suncatch Plaza until 1:30. Menzies Medical Community Barbecue. We're going to draw this e-bike here shortly. You wanted to say one more thank you as far as the e-bike is concerned. We might as well.
3: Yeah, our e-bike draw is at 1 o'clock. Our tickets are all sold out. Our community just pulled together and it's incredible. I'm so very excited that we sold all of our tickets possible. And a big shout out to Peter at Country Cycle. He's going to be coming here to do the draw. And we're very excited to give this bike to someone in our community who has given back and so many people that have donated to this cause. So thank you, Peter. Thank you, Country Cycle. Thank you to everyone who's been here today and supported us in all of our fundraising. There's going to be more to come and we look forward to walking that path with everyone.
2: Peter, if you're listening and you're on the way here and the bike isn't here when you get here, don't worry about it.
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10: Looking at a mix of sun and cloud today with 30% chance of showers, windy, high of 18, UV index of 7. Tonight, mainly cloudy, 60% chance of showers, windy, low of 10 degrees. Saturday, mainly cloudy, 60% chance of showers, high of 15. Sunday, sunny, high of 20. Currently in Pilot Mound, it is 15 degrees, 17 degrees in Carmen. In Morden, Winkler, and Altona, it is 18 degrees. Winds are coming in from the west at 36 kilometers per hour, gusting to 46, with a relative humidity of 61%. See what's coming your way and check the live radar and your 7-day CDK electric forecast on the Pembina Valley online app.
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0: world without mosquitoes. Hey, I'm Sharon Church. Can you imagine? That would be a game changer. Well, scientists have figured out how to mess around with the genes of mosquitoes in a way that would make females infertile. And then this could eliminate mosquitoes completely from the face of the earth. Here's my question, though. What is the domino effect if we eliminate every single mosquito? Like, don't other bugs eat mosquitoes? And then what eats those bugs? Now, I took 3 biology classes in high school. Well, actually, I took the same biology class 3 times in high school. But it seems to me that messing around with the extinction of a species might result in some serious consequences. Is it worth it? Well, they're pretty annoying. It might be worth it.
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2: I'm Candace Dirksen with your local news, streaming now through the Pembina Valley Online app. A good-sized crowd gathered at Boundary Trails Health Center Tuesday night for the Pembina Valley Women in Leadership Trailblazers in Politics event, designed to inform and encourage women to run in the fall municipal and school board elections. Former Winkler City Councilor Karina Bickert, the first woman elected to council in two decades, said she was encouraged by the turnout.
3: We all need to be at the table. We all need to be able to serve and represent. We all come with a different default. Having everybody represented to have that default in how they make decisions and their background, it only helps the community with all the decisions that are being made.
2: The evening brought together women with experience in municipal, provincial, and school board politics to encourage more women to consider public service. First responders from across southern Manitoba are being invited to Altona later this month for a mental health awareness event focused on support, resilience, and breaking down stigma. Organizer Ike Thiessen, a member of Altona Rhineland Emergency Services, says the morning will include breakfast at the Curling Club, followed by a seminar featuring two guest speakers from Germany.
4: Tim and Dominic, these are two volunteer firefighters that work in rural Germany. And they're going all over the place to spread message on mental health awareness in first responders, helping break down the barriers of communication, give options for seeking help, and being able to help lean on your fellow responders as well. Their first stop is in Miami-Dade, Florida, doing some seminar there, then coming up to Manitoba for this event, and then to California for their last event in North America.
2: Thiessen says the event is meant for firefighters, paramedics, nurses, police, and other frontline workers who deal with high-stress situations on the job. Details can be found at Pembina Valley Online. And students from J.R. Wachov School are reflecting on a memorable trip to perform at the Manitoba Legislative Building as part of Music Month. The Grade 2-3 choir sang three pieces on the Grand Staircase, performing in front of students from across the province. Louis Friesen, a grade 3 student in choir, shared how it felt to perform at the legislative building.
5: Well,

0: Well, I had a lot of feelings. At the start, I was pretty excited. Until I got there, I got a bit nervous since there were a bunch of people
1: watching.
0: Yeah, there were like five other school choirs there.
1: Wow.
2: For many students, the experience came with a mix of excitement and nerves, but also pride in representing their school on a provincial stage. 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
4: The Altona Junior Bisons picked up their first win in quite a while against Carillon earlier this week, and coach Dan Giesbrick says that no matter the results of games from the past, he's proud of the way his team's attitude has been this year.
5: Yeah, that's a good part of this team. They get along well in the dugout and on the field, and they encourage each other. Nobody gets down on anybody. They realize that we're all in it together.
4: More with Dan Giesbrecht on PeminaValleyOnline.com. At the 2026 World Cup, Canada gets their tournament underway, taking on Bosnia-Herzegovina and the Manitoba Junior Baseball League. Pembina Valley's at Winnipeg South, while Altona's home to Carillon. In the Border Baseball League, four games, including Altona at Winkler, Carmen hosting Morden, Holland entertains Cartwright, and Baldur's in Clearwater. In the Canadian Elite Basketball League, Winnipeg's at home to Calgary. In the WNBA, Toronto's at Washington. In American Association Baseball, Winnipeg hits the road and takes on Fargo-Moorhead, while in Major League Baseball, the Toronto Blue Jays are at home to the New York Yankees. I'm Dave Anthony.
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2: A mix of sun and cloud today with a 30% chance of showers. Wind gusting out of the west to 60 kilometers per hour and a high of 18 degrees. A UV index of 7 or high. Tonight, mainly cloudy, 60% chance of showers. A gusty northwest wind and a low of 10. Saturday, mainly cloudy with a chance of showers, wind gusting out of the northwest and a high of 15. Sunshine returning Sunday with a high of 20. Monday, mix of sun and cloud with a small chance of showers and a high of 22. Sunny skies Tuesday and a high of 23. Currently across the region, it's 18 degrees, wind gusting out of the west to 46 kilometers per hour and relative humidity at 61%. Before you head out the door, check the CDK Electric weather page on the Pembina Valley Online app.
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14: Looking at a mix of sun and cloud today with 30% chance of showers, windy, high of 18, UV index of 7. Tonight, mainly cloudy, 60% chance of showers, windy, low of 10 degrees. Saturday, mainly cloudy, 60% chance of showers, high of 15. Sunday, sunny, high of 20. Currently in Pilot Mound, it is 15 degrees, 17 degrees in Carmen. In Morden, Winkler, and Altona, it is 18 degrees. Winds are coming in from the west at 36 kilometers per hour, gusting to 46, with a relative humidity of 61%. See what's coming your way and check the live radar and your 7-day CDK electric forecast on the Pembina Valley online app.
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Miller doing what she does. I'm Sharon Church. I've got your sort of sports report coming up on the other side of 1:30, just after Jody Messina. But first, here's Megan Maroney. Am I okay?

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12: A mix of sun and cloud today with a 30% chance of showers. A west wind gusting to 60 kilometers per hour at a high of 18 degrees. A UV index of 7 or high. Tonight, mainly cloudy, 60% chance of showers, a gusty northwest wind, and a low of 10. Saturday, mainly cloudy, 60% chance of showers, wind continuing to gust out of the northwest, and a high of 15. Sunny skies on Sunday with a high of 20, and Monday, a mix of sun and cloud with a small chance of showers, and a high of 22. Currently across the region, it's 19 degrees. Wind out of the west.

0: northwest and relative humidity at 54%. 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

0: baby, bye bye.
1: Oh, I loved that song when it came out. Still do. Jody Messina, bye bye. I'm Sharon Church, and it's now time for your sort of sports report. Last night in the NHL, game 5 of the Stanley Cup final, Carolina wins 4-2. And they're one win away from the big silver trophy. Game 6 is Sunday, and if we need 7 games to get a winner, the final game of the season will be Wednesday night. Let's talk about baseball. Fresh from a day off, the Toronto Blue Jays are back at it tonight. They welcome the New York Yankees to Rogers Center. And it's good news for Alejandro Kirk, the catcher who's been away since April 4th with a thumb injury. He's expected back in the lineup tonight. Go Jays, go.
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2: 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The Montcalm Heritage Festival returns to St. Joseph this weekend with 2 days of family activities, food, entertainment, and local history. Museum Board President Robert Parent says the festival celebrates the heritage of St. Joseph, Letellier, and St. Jean, while providing a free family event for the region. A major feature this year is the return of fireworks.
3: The one thing we will have that we haven't had in many, many years is the fireworks.
4: Okay.
3: We had planned for that last year, and because of the fire ban, last year was our 50th anniversary for the museum.
4: Yeah.
3: So we had plan to do that, so we've got the fireworks carryover, so we'll be running that Saturday evening at dusk.
2: The weekend also includes a parade, live music, children's activities, a petting zoo, blacksmith demonstrations, and a family baseball tournament. Maple Leaf School Grade 1 student Waylon Orvis won the 8th annual Fire Chief of the Day event sponsored by Boston Pizza and hosted by Morton Fire and Rescue. On Monday, he was treated to a ride in a fire truck and had a personal guided tour of the fire hall, and even took a sirens a-blazing trip over to Boston Pizza. Captain Jonathan Baumgart is the public education officer for Morton Fire and Rescue and described the annual program.
5: The program is, or this contest, is part of the Traveling Sparky Fire Safety Program, where grade one students take home a backpack with Sparky the fire dog. And the premise behind the program is, Sparky's going to spend the night at your house, but he wants to make sure your house is fire safe. And part of that is checking the home for working smoke alarms, carbon monoxide detectors, and then creating a fire escape plan for your home and your family.
2: It's shaping up to be a busy summer for Youth for Christ Eltona. Along with its upcoming Golf Classic fundraiser on the 20th, the organization is planning fishing trips, summer events, and the return of its popular weekly barbecues. Executive Director Sheridan Sawatsky says relationship building remains at the heart of everything they do.
6: You know, with YFC, our primary mission obviously is to see every young person living fully in Christ. Mm-hmm. And our kind of secondary tagline is that we're seriously fun.
4: Yeah.
6: So we try to wrap that into kind of everything that we do.
2: Fun is a big focus for the upcoming Golf Classic, and you can get all the registration details right now at Pembina Valley Online. 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And now on the Golden West Radio Money Scope, the TSX is up 289 points, the Dow up 403, the NASDAQ up 66 points.

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2: The Altona Junior Bisons picked up their first win in quite a while against Carillon earlier this week, and coach Dan Giesbrick says that no matter the results of games from the past, he's proud of the way his team's attitude has been this year.
3: Yeah, that's a good part of this team. You know, they get along well in the dugout and on the field, and they encourage each other. Nobody gets down on anybody. You know, they realize that we're all in it together.
2: More with Dan Giesbrecht on PeminaValleyOnline.com. At the 2026 World Cup, Canada gets their tournament underway, taking on Bosnia-Herzegovina and the Manitoba Junior Baseball League. Pembina Valley's at Winnipeg South, while Altona's home to Carillon. In the Border Baseball League, four games, including Altona at Winkler, Carmen hosting Morden, Holland entertains Cartwright, and Baldur's in Clearwater. In the Canadian Elite Basketball League, Winnipeg's at home to Calgary. In the WNBA, Toronto's at Washington. In American Association Baseball, Winnipeg hits the road and takes on Fargo-Moorhead, while in Major League Baseball, the Toronto Blue Jays are at home to the New York Yankees. I'm Dave Anthony.
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0: A mix of sun and cloud today with a 30% chance of showers. A west wind gusting to 60 kilometers per hour at a high of 18 degrees. A UV index of 7 or high. Tonight, mainly cloudy, 60% chance of showers, a gusty northwest wind, and a low of 10. Saturday, mainly cloudy, 60% chance of showers, wind continuing to gust out of the northwest, and a high of 15. Sunny skies on Sunday with a high of 20, and Monday, a mix of sun and cloud with a small chance of showers and a high of 22. Currently across the region, it's 19 degrees. Wind out of the west-northwest and relative humidity at 54%. Manitoba weather changes fast. Stay ready with a CDK Electric weather page on the Pembina Valley Online app.
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7: A mix of sun and cloud today with a 30% chance of showers. A west wind gusting to 60 kilometers per hour at a high of 18 degrees. A UV index of 7 or high. Tonight, mainly cloudy, 60% chance of showers, a gusty northwest wind, and a low of 10. Saturday, mainly cloudy, 60% chance of showers, wind continuing to gust out of the northwest, and a high of 15. Sunny skies on Sunday with a high of 20, and Monday, a mix of sun and cloud with a small chance of showers, and a high of 22. Currently across the region, it's 19 degrees. Wind out of the west-northwest, and relative humidity at 54%. Manitoba weather changes fast. Stay ready with a CDK Electric weather page on the Pembina Valley Online app.
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13: A mix of sun and cloud today with a 30% chance of showers. Wind gusting out of the west up to 60 kilometers per hour and a high of 18 degrees, a UV index of 7 or high. Tonight, mainly cloudy, a 60% chance of showers. Wind gusting out of the northwest and a low of 10. Saturday, mainly cloudy, a 60% chance of showers, a gusty northwest wind and a high of 15. Sunshine returning Sunday with a high of 20, and Monday a mix of sun and cloud, a small chance of showers, and a high of 22. Currently across the region, it's 17 degrees, wind gusting out of the west, and relative humidity at 61%. Stream us on the Pembina Valley Online app and stay weather ready with the CDK Electric weather page.
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0: Are your kids on social media? Hey, I'm Sharon Church. Ottawa wants to restrict kids under 16 from accessing social media. YouTube, TikTok, Snapchat, Instagram. If the ban goes through, all of these apps will be off limits to kids 15 and under. Now, to some, this is a huge relief. Others, not so much. And we've got lots of questions, like how on earth will this be enforced? Well, Australia, they're already doing it. They put the onus on the social media companies. Platforms failing to use reasonable steps and age assurance technologies face massive fines, up to $50 million. Now, I see this more of an aid to parents who are already trying to keep their kids off social media. Like, it's really hard to keep them off when the official volleyball group conversation is on Snapchat. If it's technically illegal for them to be on it, they'll have to find another way.
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2: Get the news you need when you need it by downloading the Pembina Valley Online app. I'm Candace Dirksen, and here's what's making local news this hour. The Pembina Valley Women in Leadership team is being credited with bringing together a packed room of community members for Tuesday's Trailblazers in Politics event in Winkler. Attendees heard from former elected officials, including current Portage La Prairie Mayor Sherilyn Knox, former Winkler City Councilor Karina Bickert, former Garden Valley School Division Board Chair Hilda Fraes, and former Cabinet Minister Eileen Clark, and about their experiences in public office. Hilda Fraes said she served on the school board for 18 years.
3: Let's all encourage and stand behind some women for these positions. I think we can do it. I really believe we can do it if we work together the way it sounded like tonight.
2: The goal of the night was to start the conversations leading to more women considering leadership roles and putting their names forward in the fall municipal and school board elections. First responders from across southern Manitoba are being invited to Altona later this month for a mental health awareness event focused on support, resilience, and breaking down stigma. Organizer Ike Thiessen, a member of Altona Rhineland Emergency Services, says the morning will include breakfast at the Curling Club, followed by a seminar featuring two guest speakers from Germany, who've become well-known on social media through their organization, Project for Life. Thiessen says mental health challenges in emergency services are very real, even in small communities.
4: We deal with all kinds of things in the background of what the general public will never see, will never know about. We're going out to help people on their worst days. We see a lot of the bad.

0: odd stuff that happens in our areas. Sometimes it can be one instance, one situation where it's really, really hard. And sometimes it's a combination of over time of these experiences building up and just building mental health issues.
1: Thiessen says breaking down barriers around mental health are crucial to learning how to deal with the stress of the job. The event is meant for firefighters, paramedics, nurses, police, and other frontline workers who deal with high-stress situations on the job. Details can be found in the article at Pembina Valley Online. And the annual City Classic softball game recently brought together Garden Valley Collegiate and Northlands Parkway Collegiate for another year of crosstown competition. While the two schools are rivals on the field, many of the players have been friends and teammates for years through minor ball and club softball. NPC Nighthawks player Brooklyn Friesen says that can create an interesting mix of competition and friendship.
2: I think it depends. Sometimes you just kind of goof around with your friends from the other team, but other times you're more competitive.
1: Friesen says many of the players know each other well from playing together outside of school. That makes the City Classic different from a typical game. Even with the rivalry between the two schools, the event continues to celebrate the connections built through local softball. There's a lot happening in our community, and you won't miss a thing when you subscribe to the daily newsletter at Pembina Valley Online. And now on the Golden West Radio Money Scope, the TSX is up 301 points, the Dow up 380, the NASDAQ up 86 points, the dollar down 5/100ths, trading at 71.5 cents U.S.
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4: The Altona Junior Bisons picked up their first win in quite a while against Carillon earlier this week. And coach Dan Giesbrick says that no matter the results of games from the past, he's proud of the way his team's attitude has been this year.
5: Yeah, that's a good part of this team. You know, they get along well in the dugout and on the field, and they encourage each other. Nobody gets down on anybody. You know, they realize that we're all in it together.
4: More with Dan Giesbrecht on PeminaValleyOnline.com. At the 2026 World Cup, Canada gets their tournament underway, taking on Bosnia-Herzegovina and the Manitoba Junior Baseball League. Pembina Valley's at Winnipeg South, while Altona's home to Carillon. In the Border Baseball League, four games, including Altona at Winkler, Carmen hosting Morden, Holland entertains Cartwright, and Baldur's in Clearwater. In the Canadian Elite Basketball League, Winnipeg's at home to Calgary. In the WNBA, Toronto's at Washington. In American Association Baseball, Winnipeg hits the road and takes on Fargo-Moorhead, while in Major League Baseball, the Toronto Blue Jays are at home to the New York Yankees. I'm Dave Anthony.
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1: A mix of sun and cloud today with a 30% chance of showers. Wind gusting out of the west up to 60 kilometers per hour and a high of 18 degrees, a UV index of 7 or high. Tonight, mainly cloudy, a 60% chance of showers. Wind gusting out of the northwest and a low of 10. Saturday, mainly cloudy, a 60% chance of showers, a gusty northwest wind and a high of 15. Sunshine returning Sunday with a high of 20, and Monday a mix of sun and cloud, a small chance of showers, and a high of 22. Currently across the region, it's 17 degrees, wind gusting out of the west, and relative humidity at 61%. 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

0: Riley Green, Change My Mind. I'm Sharon Church. How much food do you think Canadians waste, like percentage-wise? Nope. Think higher. Higher than that. In Canada, we waste more than 41% of the food we produce. That's worth $58 billion per year. That's enough to feed 17 million people three meals a day for an entire year. That's very shocking data to me. I can tell you that in my house alone, we do waste a lot of food. I definitely do the ceremonial changing of the guard. You know, when you take out the rotting package of spinach and replace it with the new package. Like, I have this delusional idea that this week we will make lots of smoothies. Spoiler alert, we never do.
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12: Now, your Pembina Valley Online weather.
13: A mix of sun and cloud today with a 30% chance of showers. Wind gusting out of the west up to 60 kilometers per hour and a high of 18 degrees, a UV index of 7 or high. Tonight, mainly cloudy, a 60% chance of showers. Wind gusting out of the northwest and a low of 10. Saturday, mainly cloudy, a 60% chance of showers, a gusty northwest wind and a high of 15. Sunshine returning Sunday with a high of 20, and Monday a mix of sun and cloud, a small chance of showers, and a high of 22. Currently across the region, it's 17 degrees, wind gusting out of the west, and relative humidity at 61%. 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

0: I went in to give my husband a kiss, and he gave me one of those like firm, like tight-lipped pecks. And I was like, what's up with you? And he's like, oh, sorry, I just had a pepperoni stick. I'm like, oh, okay, good. I'll go brush your teeth so I can kiss you. Okay, there are a lot of things that you could be eating that could turn your partner off as you go in for a kiss. Here are some highlights of the top 10. Number 10, corn, they say, if it's stuck in your teeth. And which corn does. But corn is sweet. I don't think corn smells. Broccoli, though, is apparently on that list. Cheese, like if you're eating like stinky blue cheese. Here are the top three, though. Fish, onions, and the number one is garlic. Yeah, but to be fair, if you've both had garlic, you should be good. They cancel each other out. That's just science.
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7: A mix of sun and cloud today with a 30% chance of showers, wind gusting out of the west up to 60 kilometers per hour, and a high of 18 degrees, a UV index of 7 or high. Tonight, mainly cloudy, a 60% chance of showers, wind gusting out of the northwest, and a low of 10. Saturday, mainly cloudy, a 60% chance of showers, a gusty northwest wind, and a high of 15. Sunshine returning Sunday with a high of 20, and Monday a mix of sun and cloud, a small chance of showers, and a high of 22. Currently across the region, it's 17 degrees, wind gusting out of the west, and relative humidity at 61%. Stream us on the Pembina Valley Online app and stay weather ready with the CDK Electric weather page.
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1: Here's a good story. Hey, I'm Sharon Church. A personal trainer in England. 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
1: 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A grade 2-3 choir from J.R. Wachov School recently took part in the Music Month concert series at the Manitoba Legislature, performing alongside school groups from across the province. Olivia Johnson, a third grade student in choir, shared how it felt to perform at the legislature.
2: I was feeling excited and I had courage, but I was a little bit nervous because I do a lot of performing because I do piano and dance, and this is another thing I do performing.
1: Choir performed three songs in total, with students preparing throughout the school year. Maple Leaf School Grade 1 student Waylon Orvis won the 8th annual Fire Chief of the Day event, sponsored by Boston Pizza and hosted by Morden Fire and Rescue. On Monday, he was treated to a ride in a fire truck and had a personal guided tour of the fire hall, and even took a Sirens Ablazin' trip over to Boston Pizza. Captain Jonathan Baumgart is the Public Education Officer for Morden Fire and Rescue, and he described the benefits of the program.
3: So the program is gaining traction locally in Morden, and it's something that we're seeing dividends in as a fire department. We're seeing the message going home, and it's also involving the family. So it's one thing to talk about home fire escape plans, but have this contest kind of gives it some teeth to it so that they can go home and the kids are kind of pushing mom and dad and the older siblings to take part. And then this Fire Chief of the Day is kind of the reward for doing the hard work.
1: Youth for Christ Eltona says its programs continue to grow. Executive Director Sheridan Sawatsky says Thursday night programming now regularly attracts between 50 and 70 young people.
4: We are increasingly seeing like more and more kids come to our programs, especially like on a Thursday night now. We can see anywhere from 50 to 70 kids. It's been awesome. We've seen a huge crop of newer, like younger kids coming in now. But it's been really cool to see how teens have just been connecting with volunteers and staff. I mean, in our community, we've seen a lot of tragedy in the last while, and our teens have been affected by that. It's actually given us a lot of amazing ministry opportunities. And that way, it's a blessing. We've seen a lot of growth in kids and seeing them really live with purpose.
1: Sawatsky says the organization has also added a monthly Makerspace project night while continuing its regular drop-in programs and summer activities. To help fund those programs, YFC will host its fourth annual Golf Classic June 20th at Oakview Golf Course. If you want to stay on top of what's happening in your community, subscribe to the daily news at Pembina Valley Online.
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5: The Altona Junior Bisons picked up their first win in quite a while against Carillon earlier this week, and coach Dan Giesbrick says that no matter the results of games from the past, he's proud of the way his team's attitude has been this year.
6: Yeah, that's the good part of this team. You know, they get along well in the dugout and on the field, and they encourage each other. Nobody gets down on anybody. You know, they realize that we're all in it together.
5: 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At the 2026 World Cup, Canada gets their tournament underway, taking on Bosnia-Herzegovina and the Manitoba Junior Baseball League. Pembina Valley's at Winnipeg South, while Altona's home to Carillon. In the Border Baseball League, four games, including Altona at Winkler, Carmen hosting Morden, Holland entertains Cartwright, and Baldur's in Clearwater. In the Canadian Elite Basketball League, Winnipeg's at home to Calgary. In the WNBA, Toronto's at Washington. In American Association Baseball, Winnipeg hits the road and takes on Fargo-Moorhead, while in Major League Baseball, the Toronto Blue Jays are at home to the New York Yankees. I'm Dave Anthony.
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1: Mainly cloudy skies tonight with a 60% chance of showers, wind gusting out of the northwest to 50 kilometers per hour and a low of 10. Saturday, mainly cloudy, 60% chance of showers, wind gusting out of the northwest and a high of 15. Clear skies.

0: Is Saturday night and a low of 7. Sunday sunny with a high of 20. Monday, mix of sun and cloud, small chance of showers with a high of 22. Sunshine Tuesday, a high of 23, and Wednesday cloudy, chance of showers, and a high of 21. Before you head out the door, check the CDK Electric weather page on the Pembina Valley Online app.
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0: Norman Chevy Silverado. Hey, I'm Sharon Church. Happy Friday. The weekend is here. Just a reminder that Father's Day is coming up. Don't worry, it's not this weekend. It's next Sunday. But this might be a good time to shop for a Father's Day gift for dear old dad. Apparently, spending for Father's Day is expected to hit a record-breaking $27.9 billion. And that's because, well, gifts aren't just ties and socks anymore. Nowadays, shoppers are going big on gadgets, outdoor gear, experiences like concert tickets, sporting events, and backyard hammocks. Those things aren't cheap. Oh boy, I may have to add a little more to my dad's gift of sardines and sesame crackers. He loves those.
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10: Mainly cloudy skies tonight with a 60% chance of showers. Wind gusting out of the northwest to 50 kilometers per hour and a low of 10. Saturday, mainly cloudy, 60% chance of showers, wind gusting out of the northwest, and a high of 15. Clear skies Saturday night and a low of 7. Sunday, sunny with a high of 20. Monday, mix of sun and cloud, small chance of showers with a high of 22. Sunshine Tuesday, a high of 23, and Wednesday, cloudy, chance of showers, and a high of 21. 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

0: Vacations, they're supposed to be fun and relaxing, right? Hey, I'm Sharon Church. Well, sometimes things don't always go as planned. Just because you're on vacation doesn't mean life is all sunshine and roses. An argument could pop up at any time. I'm not going to lie. I have cried while on vacation with my spouse. A couple times, actually. There are several reasons why couples may fight while on vacation. Differences in expectations and preferences, financial stress, and lack of communication. Can you guess the number one reason couples argue while on vacation? If you said work, you're right. Working too much during vacation is a major point of contention for couples. One spouse is thinking, why can't they just put down that phone and relax with me? And the working spouse is thinking, well, how else am I going to pay for this trip?
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3: Mainly cloudy skies tonight with a 60% chance of showers. Wind gusting out of the northwest to 50 kilometers per hour and a low of 10. Saturday, mainly cloudy, 60% chance of showers. Wind gusting out of the northwest and a high of 15. Clear skies Saturday night and a low of 7. Sunday, sunny with a high of 20. Monday, mix of sun and cloud. Small chance of showers with a high of 22. Sunshine Tuesday, a high of 23, and Wednesday cloudy, chance of showers, and a high of 21. Before you head out the door, check the CDK Electric weather page on the Pembina Valley online app.
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0: A world without mosquitoes. Hey, I'm Sharon Church. Can you imagine? That would be a game changer. Well, scientists have figured out how to mess around with the genes of mosquitoes in a way that would make females infertile. And this could eliminate mosquitoes completely from the face of the earth. Here's my question, though. What is the domino effect if we eliminate every single mosquito? Don't other bugs eat mosquitoes? And what eats those bugs? Now, I took 3 biology classes in high school. Well, actually, I took the same biology class 3 times in high school. But it seems to me that messing around with the extinction of a species might result in some serious consequences. Is it worth it? Well, they're pretty annoying. It might be worth it.
1: Canada has launched its first ever national food security strategy. Prime Minister Mark Carney says the plan is designed to lower grocery prices while strengthening the domestic food system. More than $3 billion is being invested over 10 years. Carney says too much Canadian food is processed elsewhere, leaving the country vulnerable, noting that Canadian farmers deserve more options to sell their produce, and Canadians deserve more options for where to buy their food. The federal government says it will modernize regulations and speed up approvals for inputs like seeds, feed, fertilizer, and veterinary products. The strategy also commits funding to increase year-round fruit and vegetable production through greenhouses and controlled environment agriculture. The plan is also aimed at making it easier for food products to move between provinces. For Golden West, I'm Glendalee Allen Vossler.
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2: Get the news you need when you need it by downloading the Pembina Valley Online app. I'm Candace Dirksen, and here's what's making local news this hour. An event designed to encourage more women to seek leadership roles drew a great crowd to the new community services building at Boundary Trails Health Center Tuesday night. The Trailblazers in Politics event was organized by the Pembina Valley Women in Leadership team and featured women who've served in municipal, school board, and provincial politics. Former mayor of Gladstone and MLA for Agassiz and cabinet minister Eileen Clark had this advice to give women considering running in the fall election.
3: You have to know if it's right or not. Don't go in looking for a leadership position when you're going in to prove a point, or go for a reason that's for self-benefit. That's not the purpose. You're there to serve the people.
2: Panelists shared stories of challenges, opportunities, and the importance of representation in public life. The St. Joseph Museum grounds will be filled with visitors this weekend as the Montcalm Heritage Festival gets underway. Organizers say the event is designed to celebrate local history while bringing families together. Museum Board President Robert Parent says one of his favorite parts of the festival is seeing people return to the community.
4: For me, it's just the chance to meet people from all over. We've got people that have ties to Saint Joseph, L'Atelier Saint-Jean, and all over the place, people that come from other provinces, people that just hear about it and come want to check it out. So it's a great thing to meet people and to share everyone's heritage, right? So that's a great event.
2: The festival features free admission, a parade, live entertainment, children's activities, food services, and fireworks Saturday night. And hundreds of students, parents, and community members turned out for this year's City Classic between Garden Valley Collegiate and Northlands Parkway Collegiate. The annual softball showdown has become a popular tradition in Winkler, drawing large crowds to support both teams. Players Kara Bueller and Brooklyn Friesen say the atmosphere this year was impressive.
5: Yeah, so we did it on a Friday afternoon, so both the schools, all the students, a bunch of the students came out to watch, and then there's a bunch of parents as well.
6: So. They also had a, like, temporary fence up, so they had, I think a lot of people were standing behind there even, so it was, like, just around the entire diamond. There was just people everywhere.
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7: The Altona Junior Bisons picked up their first win in quite a while against Carillon earlier this week, and coach Dan Giesbrick says that no matter the results of games from the past, he's proud of the way his team's attitude has been this year.
8: 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Nobody gets down on anybody. You know, they realize that we're all in it together.
7: 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At the 2026 World Cup, Canada gets their tournament underway, taking on Bosnia-Herzegovina and the Manitoba Junior Baseball League. Pembina Valley's at Winnipeg South, while Altona's home to Carillon. In the Border Baseball League, four games, including Altona at Winkler, Carmen hosting Morden, Holland entertains Cartwright, and Baldur's in Clearwater. In the Canadian Elite Basketball League, Winnipeg's at home to Calgary. In the WNBA, Toronto's at Washington. In American Association Baseball, Winnipeg hits the road and takes on Fargo-Moorhead, while in Major League Baseball, the Toronto Blue Jays are at home to the New York Yankees. I'm Dave Anthony.
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2: Mainly cloudy skies tonight with a 60% chance of showers, wind gusting out of the northwest to 50 kilometers per hour and a low of 10. Saturday, mainly cloudy, 60% chance of showers, wind gusting out of the northwest and a high of 15. Clear skies Saturday night and a low of 7. Sunday, sunny with a high of 20. Monday, mix of sun and cloud, small chance of showers with a high of 22. Sunshine Tuesday, a high of 23. And Wednesday, cloudy, chance of showers and a high of 21. Before you head out the door, check the CDK Electric weather page on the Pembina Valley Online app.
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1: Josh Ross, Scared of Getting Sober. I'm Sharon Church. I've got your Sorta Sports Report coming up. Actually, it's a real report. This one's pretty good. More after Megan Maroney, but first, here's Eric Church, Springsteen.

0: Megan Maroney, beautiful things. I'm Sharon Church, and it's now time for your Sort of Sports Report. Last night in the NHL, Game 5 of the Stanley Cup Final, Carolina wins 4-2, and they're just one win away from the big silver trophy. Game 6 is Sunday, and if we need 7 games to get a winner, the final game of the season will be on Wednesday night. Let's talk baseball. Fresh off a day off, the Toronto Blue Jays are back at it tonight. They welcome the New York Yankees to Rogers Center. And it's good news for Alejandro Kirk, the catcher, who's been away since April 4th with a thumb injury. He's expected back in the lineup tonight. Go Jays, go!
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6: Mainly cloudy skies tonight with a 60% chance of showers. Wind gusting out of the northwest to 50 kilometers per hour and a low of 10. Saturday, mainly cloudy, 60% chance of showers. Wind gusting out of the northwest and a high of 15. Clear skies Saturday night and a low of 7. Sunday, sunny with a high of 20. Monday, mix of sun and cloud. Small chance of showers with a high of 22. Sunshine Tuesday, a high of 23. And Wednesday, cloudy. Chance of showers and a high of 21. Before you head out the door, check the CDK Electric weather page on the Pembina Valley Online app.
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19: Mainly cloudy skies tonight with a 60% chance of showers. Wind gusting out of the northwest to 50 kilometers per hour and a low of 10. Saturday, mainly cloudy, 60% chance of showers. Wind gusting out of the northwest and a high of 15. Clear skies Saturday night and a low of 7. Sunday, sunny with a high of 20. Monday, mix of sun.

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0: Wasting gas. How about wasting food? 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Nope. Think higher. 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

0: Center Tuesday night for the Pembina Valley Women in Leadership Trailblazers in Politics event, designed to inform and encourage women to run in the fall municipal and school board elections. Former Winkler City Councillor Karina Bickert, the first woman elected to council in two decades, said she was encouraged by the turnout.
1: We all need to be at the table. We all need to be able to serve and represent. We all come with a different default. Having everybody represented to have that default in how they make decisions and their background, it only helps the community with all the decisions that are being made.
0: The evening brought together women with experience in municipal, provincial, and school board politics to encourage more women to consider public service. First responders from across southern Manitoba are being invited to Altona later this month for a mental health awareness event focused on support, resilience, and breaking down stigma. Organizer Ike Thiessen, a member of Altona Rhineland Emergency Services, says the morning will include breakfast at the Curling Club, followed by a seminar featuring two guest speakers from Germany.
2: Tim and Dominic, these are two volunteer firefighters that work in rural Germany. And they're going all over the place to spread message on mental health awareness in first responders, helping break down the barriers of communication, give options for seeking help, and being able to help lean on your fellow responders as well. Their first stop is in Miami-Dade, Florida, doing some seminar there, then coming up to Manitoba for this event, and then to California for their last event in North America.
0: Thiessen says the event is meant for firefighters, paramedics, nurses, police, and other frontline workers who deal with high-stress situations on the job. Details can be found at Pembina Valley Online. And students from J.R. Wacoff School are reflecting on a memorable trip to perform at the Manitoba Legislative Building as part of Music Month. The Grade 2-3 choir sang three pieces on the Grand Staircase, performing in front of students from across the province. Louis Friesen, a grade 3 student in choir, shared how it felt to perform at the legislative building.
3: Well, I had a lot of feelings. At the start, I was pretty excited. Until I got there, I got a bit nervous since there were a bunch of people
4: watching.
3: Yeah. There were like five other school choirs there.
4: Wow.
0: For many students, the experience came with a mix of excitement and nerves, but also pride in representing their school on a provincial stage. Get the news of the day conveniently delivered to your email inbox. 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
6: The Altona Junior Bisons picked up their first win in quite a while against Carillon earlier this week, and coach Dan Giesbrick says that no matter the results of games from the past, he's proud of the way his team's attitude has been this year.
7: Yeah, that's a good part of this team. They get along well in the dugout and on the field, and they encourage each other. Nobody gets down on anybody. They realize that we're all in it together.
6: More with Dan Giesbrecht on PeminaValleyOnline.com. At the 2026 World Cup, Canada gets their tournament underway, taking on Bosnia-Herzegovina and the Manitoba Junior Baseball League. Pembina Valley's at Winnipeg South, while Altona's home to Carillon. In the Border Baseball League, four games, including Altona at Winkler, Carmen hosting Morden, Holland entertains Cartwright, and Baldur's in Clearwater. In the Canadian Elite Basketball League, Winnipeg's at home to Calgary. In the WNBA, Toronto's at Washington. In American Association Baseball, Winnipeg hits the road and takes on Fargo-Moorhead, while in Major League Baseball, the Toronto Blue Jays are at home to the New York Yankees. I'm Dave Anthony.
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0: Mainly cloudy skies tonight with a 60% chance of showers, wind gusting out of the northwest to 50 kilometers per hour and a low of 10. Saturday, mainly cloudy, 60% chance of showers, wind gusting out of the northwest and a high of 15. Clear skies Saturday night and a low of 7. Sunday, sunny with a high of 20. Monday, mix of sun and cloud, small chance of showers with a high of 22. Sunshine Tuesday, a high of 23, and Wednesday cloudy, chance of showers, and a high of 21. 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
1: Mainly cloudy skies tonight with a 60% chance of showers. Wind gusting out of the northwest to 50 kilometers per hour and a low of 10. Saturday, mainly cloudy, 60% chance of showers. Wind gusting out of the northwest and a high of 15. Clear skies Saturday night and a low of 7. Sunday, sunny with a high of 20. Monday, mix of sun and cloud. Small chance of showers with a high of 22. Sunshine Tuesday, a high of 23. And Wednesday, cloudy. Chance of showers and a high of 21. Before you head out the door, check the CDK Electric weather page on the Pembina Valley Online app.
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2: Mainly cloudy skies tonight with a 60% chance of showers. Wind gusting out of the northwest to 50 kilometers per hour and a low of 10. Saturday, mainly cloudy, 60% chance of showers. Wind gusting out of the northwest and a high of 15. Clear skies Saturday night and a low of 7. Sunday, sunny with a high of 20. Monday, mix of sun and cloud, small chance of showers with a high of 22. Sunshine Tuesday, a high of 23. And Wednesday, cloudy, chance of showers and a high of 21. Before you head out the door, check the CDK Electric weather page on the Pembina Valley Online app.
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1: Good evening. This is Gavin Anderson. I'm live here at Suncatch Sounds here in Morden. And today I'm joined with a guest. I'll get you to introduce yourself, tell us what your role is here, and we'll get to it.
2: My name is Aiden Friesen. I'm the event coordinator for the city. We're here at Suncatch Plaza enjoying night two of Suncatch Sounds. We've got a guy from Bozajor here, Thomas Goot.
1: Well done on the pronunciation.
2: I got his name right. Yeah. It's tougher than you'd think.
1: Spelled gut.
2: It's spelled
1: pronounced Goot.
2: That is correct, yes. They're doing sound check now. They sound phenomenal. Weather looks to be clearing up a little bit, so come on down, enjoy the music, enjoy the food, the beer gardens in support of Pembina Hills Arts Council. It's going to be a great evening.
1: I'm hearing a little bit of banjo from the band. What's your thoughts on banjo?
2: I love banjo. It sounds incredible. Yeah, banjo's great. The drummer sounds great.
1: The drummer's got like almost like a funk to him.
2: Yeah, a little bit of a, yeah, he's got a rhythm. Yeah. He's got a rhythm about him.
1: I mean, that's good for a drummer, I guess.
2: Yeah, that's what you want. But yeah, they sound great. I'm very much looking forward to it.
1: Absolutely. So come join me and Aiden here at Suncatch Sounds in Morden. Listen to Thomas Goot and his boys rock the frickin' town of Morden tonight. But for now, I've been Gavin Anderson, and you'll hear more from me soon.